Louis Bill's Rock Station, 95.7 QMF. Chad Tyson. So we got a new Billy Gibbons tune this week featuring Keith Urban. That one's called Brown Paper Bag. And also, he is featured on this remake of ZZ Top's Brown Sugar from 71. And Tim Montana has on his new record, also features Slack. Put him in your ears this weekend.

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Chad Tyson, still probably too early for this, but you might be able to catch another glimpse of the Northern Lights tonight if you missed out last night like me. I tried. I thought we were going to be good, but not so much. Maybe tonight.

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The Bourbon and Beyond Festival is back at the fairgrounds this September. 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

0: 95.7 QMF. Chad Tyson, new movies out of theaters this weekend. Scary Movie. That's back. And also, Masters of the Universe. That reboot is out. And that's actually getting some really good early reviews. And Brian May from Queen did some work on the soundtrack for that. They're expecting Scary Movie to kind of rule the box office this weekend, taking like $70 million. And last weekend's number one, Backrooms. That's expected to land at second this weekend. And Masters of the Universe at three. So we'll see, man. How crazy would it be if Backrooms stayed at number one and Scary Movie was like a close second? That might break the box office. More Shut Up and Rock for your weekend next. Third Eye Blind tonight.
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0: 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Awesome lineup with Weezer, Muse, Goo Goo Dolls, Snoop Dogg, and more. Next chance to win a flyaway going down at 9 a.m. Monday. 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

95.7 QMF, Louisville's Rock Station. Chad Tyson, big weekend for Rush on tap Sunday. They finally get the 50-something tour started. More on that next.

0: 95.7 QMF, Louisville's Rock Station. Ted Tyson, Skinnerd rocking a Friday night. Thanks for hanging out. Heading into the weekend. Rush get the 50-something tour started on Sunday. Form in L.A. First four shows there. Annika Niles on drums in place of the late Neil Peart, who they will be paying tribute to during the show. And Lauren Gold, who toured with The Who in Chicago, going to be doing keys. Getty said it's going to be a show along the lines of what we've done in the past, spread over two sets. But this time with the tributes. And I say they've rehearsed like 40 songs over the past year. And the set will change every day just a little bit because they're doing like multiple nights at each of these venues, especially out of the gate. About 40% of the set will be different from night to night. And I've been seeing set lists leaked online already. It's clickbait stuff, man. We aren't going to know the set list until they go out on stage and play it Sunday night. And I can't wait to see that in fan film video. Yeah, going to be glued to the internet Sunday evening.
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Louisville's Rock Station, 95.7 QMF. Chad Tyson. So in addition to AI Ozzy, the Osborne family also working on doing a cartoon version of the Osborne TV series from back in the day, man. That should be pretty interesting. And as I mentioned earlier this week on the show, that has to run somewhere on Saturday mornings.

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1: 95.7 QMF, Jan Tyson, Nirvana Unplugged, Rocket Thanks on a Friday night. So crazy story here about a now former Myrtle Beach police officer. I don't know if you saw this. It's over microwave fish. He apparently allegedly pulled a gun on a fellow officer in the break room over the smell. And got arrested on Tuesday this week and charged with a bunch of stuff. Hey, you can't do that, man. But on the flip side, it should be illegal to put fish in the microwave. I think we can all agree with that, right? Yeah, broccoli too. More Shut Up Rock for your weekend. Next, Skid Row coming up. We'll get some Green Day as well.
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1: 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Chad Tyson. So if you get a chance tonight and you missed out on the Northern Lights last night, or maybe want to try and see him again tonight, go out and look up because you might be able to see him. I can't guarantee anything, though. Skid Row from Back to the Shut Up Rock right now. 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

Louisville's rock station, 95.7 QMF. Chad Tyson, Chili Peppers, rocking a Friday night. Can you take weed on an airplane through airport security? Ah, that's the question of the summer, right? Yeah, we'll talk about it next.

0: 95.7 QMF, Chad Tyson. So always try to answer the hard-hitting news questions here on the show for you guys. Like this one, for example. Can you take weed on the airplane this summer? Get it through the TSA checkpoint. They've recently updated their guidance, and it's a gray area, I guess you could say. Or a catch-22. I don't know. But they say medical marijuana is allowed in carry-on and checked bags. But they stress they're focused on safety, not searching for drugs. But if something illegal is found, it'll be turned over to law enforcement. And the final decision on what happens if you're caught with weed will be up to the TSA officer at the checkpoint. I feel like they might be trying to trap us, man. Also, it might just be paranoid. Do what you will with that information. I think gummies might be all right. On the way, more ticks. Got some Aerosmith on tap and Metallica too. Oh, by the way, if you're going to do that, make sure you get your medical card on you if you got one.
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95.7 QMF, Louisville's Rock Station. Chad Tyson, does Saint Anger from Metallica sound better on vinyl? We answer that question this weekend over on TikTok and Instagram at Chad Tyson. Hit me up over there. And yeah, the anniversary of that day, June 5th, 2003. I spent 30 minutes in my car trying to adjust the EQ for the drums.

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I've got

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0: 95.7 QMF. Jed Tyson, thanks for hanging out, rocking your weekend with us here on a Friday night. There's been a new world record set for the largest blanket fort. There's a group of high school students from Vegas that now hold this record. The requirements from Guinness on this are pretty strict as far as blanket forts are concerned. Somebody put way too much thought into this. There can be gaps no bigger than an inch in this to qualify, and the sheets all have to touch the ground, and inside has to be spacious enough for a person to comfortably sit. I mean, somebody could have lived in this thing and covered 14,000 plus square feet, which is bigger than most homes, but looking at it, I mean, it sounds a lot cooler me talking about it than it does looking at the pictures, because it's just like a bunch of sheets propped up in like a gym. Sorry. I had a way different vision in my head. More Shut Up or Rock for your weekend next night. House and James.
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0: 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Chad Tyson, got some REM on the way after Allison Chains tonight as we're back to the Shut Up Rock for your weekend. Michael Stipe did a performance on Jimmy Kimmel Live earlier this week and was backed by an all-star band that included Andrew Watt. If you missed that, videos over on the Kimmel Live YouTube channel this weekend. It's good stuff, so check it out.

Louisville's Rock Station, 95.7 QMF. At Chad Tyson on Thread. Shout out to Nate. Hit me up over there tonight for some Skinnerd. Got you after Nirvana, man. Sweet Home Alabama on the way.

0: 95.7 QMF. Jan Tyson, Skittered Rock on a Friday night as we head into the weekend. Coming up on Monday, this American 250 cash is back. Four more chances lined up for you to win $2,500. Yeah, now through 4th of July weekend, we're hooking up $250,000, $2,500 at a time, and it's four chances every weekday to win the money. So 8 a.m., 11 a.m., 1 p.m., and 5 p.m., those are your chances to win on Monday. And we'll tell you again over the weekend because it's pretty late on a Friday night to remember that. Yeah. Well, all you need to know is we've got more to hook up all next weekend, all month. So keep an ear out. Might win some money. Celebrate America's 250th birthday.
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3: 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And I'm like, no, you
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Chad Tyson. So have you ever sat in a quiet room with no noise and heard a hum that nobody else can hear? You're not alone. We'll talk about that coming up later this hour tonight.

95.7 QMF. I'm Chad Tyson. After the weekend, get yourself some laughs with the Bob and Tom Show. They're back in Monday morning, 5 to 10, right here, 95.7 QMF.

0: 95.7 QMF, Louisville's Rock Station. Chad Tyson, Lenny Kravitz rocking a Friday night. So whenever you find yourself alone in a quiet room with no noise, do you hear a mysterious low humming noise that nobody else can hear? I'm in studios all the time. That would be a no for me because it would drive me nuts. If I hear a hum, there's a short in something or something's not hooked up right. But an estimated 2 to 4% of people actually experience what's known as the hum phenomenon. And scientists are trying to figure this out. And they've come to, a couple conclusions. It's low-frequency noise from stuff that only certain people can hear. You gotta have, really good hearing to hear that kind of stuff. But in many cases, they think it might actually be coming from inside the body, a low form of low-frequency tinnitus or something like that. So, crazy stuff. And like I said, that would drive me nuts. I can't even imagine, but it happens. More tunes next.
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0: F, Louisville's Rock Station. Chad Tyson, that's going to wrap it up for the show tonight. Thanks for hanging out and get into the weekend here on a Friday night. I will talk to you back here tomorrow evening around 6 and leave you some Twisted Sister tonight. Rock for your weekend. 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
1: You know that feeling when you hear the song that you love and you go, man, that is my jam, and you crank it up? That's what I love about playing music for you. 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Thanks so much.

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It's Josh Big Hair Wednesday presents Queensryche and Great White at Iroquois Amphitheater. Saturday night, August 29th. You can get all the info for the show.

0: 95.7 QMF. It's Josh. Most Americans aren't exactly excited when that software update notification pops up on their phone. And, well, people believe updates actually make their devices worse. And more than 75% of people avoid changing anything unless it's absolutely necessary. At this point, I mean, when your phone says, hey, new features are available, a lot of people here. Good luck finding the settings menu again.
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0: 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Jason, are you a picky eater when it comes to food?
13: I don't know. 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I don't know if that runs in this. Like, obviously, that's not a family trait.
0: Hey, listen, that's a great family trait. 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
1: 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What are you doing? Because I want to know. Hit me up right now. I'd love to hear from you.

Louisville's Rock Station, 95.7 QMF. It's really great to know that you're listening to me right now because, well, that makes me feel really good. And even though it's not about me, it's about you. I appreciate you listening, and I just want to say thank you.

0: 95.7 QMF, Louisville's rock station. It's Josh, and there's a new study that says two-thirds of people play video games for at least an hour a week, and the average gamer is actually 37 years old. A lot of them have full-time jobs, and plenty are parents. So the next time someone says, video games are just for kids, listen, remember, that person may have just gotten eliminated by somebody who pays a mortgage.
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0: Right.
18: 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It just drives me nuts.
0: Well, guess what? I'm never going to have to cook for you because I get too many shells in there. 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
1: It's Josh, and I think social media is the way to go. 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

0: 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It's Josh, and of course, America is turning 250 years old, and well, we want to get you celebrating with $250,000 in cash. 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
14: 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Okay. You can't reinvent yourself if you're somewhere forever.
0: You know what? 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You're where you're at, you're going to be you forever. You go somewhere else, anything you want. They're not going to know your past. Jamie, thanks for listening.

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It's Josh. I hope you're doing excellent because I'm hanging out with you, and I would love to know what you'd like to hear. 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Let's hang out. Let's be friends.

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You know who's awesome? You. You know why? Because you're listening. Even if you're working, it's still a good time to be listening. And I appreciate that. Thanks for listening.

0: 95.7 QMF, Louisville's Rock Station. It's Josh, and if pets could talk, the number one thing owners would ask is, are you happy? More than half of pet owners wish they could actually have real conversations with their furry friends. And a lot of people believe they already understand them anyway. So meanwhile, every cat is thinking, I already told you six times at 3 a.m.
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1: Hey, Pally, how's it hanging?
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1: Well, hello, ladies.
2: May we introduce ourselves?
1: We're a couple of nuts.
2: Just hanging around.

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1: Seems like you're a little testy today.
0: Oh.
1: We're a couple of nuts.
0: Sharing the load.
1: Bursting with life.
0: About.

0: Jerry, turn your head if you're gonna cough, you little squirt.
1: See you later, Big Shot.
0: Girls, can I interest you in a couple of highballs? Bartender, make it a stiff one.

0: Many portions of the upcoming program have been pre-recorded, meaning they've already happened. And they're about to happen again. So where was I? Oh, yeah. Ladies and gentlemen, we're glad to have you here. It's the Bob and Tom Show.
1: Well, we had an interesting survey about intimate activities, adult intimate activities in automobiles in motion.
2: Yes.
1: Highly dangerous.
3: And young people. We're talking about undergrads in college.
1: So. Well, that was where the survey was done.
3: Right.
1: I'm sure there are people of a certain age.
3: You think there are people our age doing this?
1: Of course.
3: Okay.
1: Why do you think people buy a Ram truck?
3: Ford
2: Probe.
1: Hey, baby.
3: Talking about getting
1: rear-ended.
4: Or the Chevy Vagina.
5: Or the Poussat by Volkswagen.
1: Poussat. Other terribly named vehicle. Point is, there's also, I found this article in Men's Health magazine, 9 tips for better car sex.
3: Being smart about where you park, number one. Yeah, be sure to park in an area with privacy. Duh.
1: Really?
3: Yeah.
1: Oh, you mean by the Costco gas pump Saturday morning at noon?
3: What? Oh, God. Like the edge of an almost empty parking lot or near a campsite. Laws vary from state to state, but if you get caught in public view, you can be charged with public indecency, lewd conduct, and indecent exposure. A lot of parking lots, however, have security, so be careful. You're going to have to really select a really nice parking lot that's away from everything.
1: But there may be cameras on the lamppost.
3: That's true, too. I don't know if I'd do it in a parking lot. That seems scary.
6: I think that's, that's parking lot's great. Right, Pat?
5: Perfect.
6: Yeah.
1: My favorite new song, 20 Cigarettes, by Morgan Wallen. They do it off country road in the back of a pickup truck.
6: I'm not sure if I'm disgusted by Morgan Wallen or Tom now.
1: It's a great song.
3: Plan ahead of time.
1: Oh, come on.
3: This is great. Pack a car sex bag.
4: No.
6: This is going. Yeah. Honey, have you seen the CSB?
3: What would you put in your car sex bag?
1: What is it? Is this like if you're a librarian?
6: I'm going to say lotions, emollients.
3: Lube, very good.
6: Lubes,
3: yes.
6: Yeah. I'm going to say,
3: condoms, yes.
7: Wipes, yes.
3: Wipes.
1: Don't put the roofies in there. They might find them.
5: Mm-hmm.
3: Sex toys.
1: Where do you put those, Josh?
4: Those booties you put over your shoes so you don't get scuff marks on them.
6: There you go.
3: An absorbent, this is my favorite, an absorbent sex blanket. Everybody has one of those,
5: sure,
3: right?
5: You gotta have a sex blanket.
6: What?
4: This is absorbent. Did you put my ASB in the CSB?
6: I can't find the CSB.
1: You have to wonder, is this one of those things where they had to write an article? Hey, they said to one of the interns, think of some stuff.
4: Yes.
1: You gotta fill some space here.
3: Oh, here's a helpful hint. Do not leave lube or condoms in your car for extended periods of time since they can melt.
4: Sure.
6: Yeah.
4: Oh.
6: Then you just got a mess.
1: Mm-hmm. So you don't hang them by the booties in the mirror there?
3: The booties?
1: By the dice?
2: Hey, look, I got my Trojan extra long. See them, honey?
6: They did long. Used to put baby booties around the rearview mirror, didn't they? Mm-hmm. Is that still a thing?
7: No.
6: I don't think it is.
1: Are the dice still a thing?
7: I don't think so.
3: Did you put your high school graduation tassel in there?
6: Huh.
3: That was a big thing.
7: Oh, God. This morning in my town, it was drive anything but your car to school day for seniors. And so it was tractors, dirt bikes.
4: No way.
7: Four-wheelers, golf carts. And it was chaos. I live in a very small town.
4: That's fun.
7: It was.
1: That's great.
7: But it was raining, and there were parents and teachers I know that were stuck behind these kids on their golf carts.
4: Jess, did you have a lei hanging from your...
7: I didn't, but that was the first thing
4: That was a basic bitch move.
7: That was a big BB move. Yeah.
1: You know what, explain this to me
7: But
1: now.
7: It usually had a scent. Like, girls would spray their perfume on it and then put it around...
4: Oh, really?
7: ...their rearview mirror. Yeah, they
4: It's like those plastic leis.
6: Was it
1: some kind of was this like having the flamingo or the banana on your
7: body? It didn't mean anything other than you were a basic
4: like having
7: bitch.
4: The dice. Yeah.
1: It wasn't a code meaning round-heeled, easy to go.
7: No.
4: Round-heeled. No. Cars weren't around when round-heeled was being used.
6: Yeah.
3: Yeah.
6: That's just horse and buck. That's when you put a lay around your horse.
4: Ernie Pyle was the last person to say.
6: Hey, speaking of how weird
1: and strange Tom
6: is, we have a new episode of Alien on Earth.
3: All right.
6: Starring Tom Griswold. Time now for the alien who just discovered things here on Earth.
1: I got a new toilet brush. It's pretty amazing.
6: This has been the alien who just discovered things here on Earth.
8: I miss that. I miss you getting a new toilet brush. Tell me all about it.
1: It's new technology.
8: Is that right?
1: Yeah.
8: I'm trying to think how you would improve.
1: Do you know the brushes, they come with that cup?
8: Sure.
1: And then you've got the brush that's sort of like a globular thing.
8: It's a toilet brush caddy, if you will.
1: Yeah, they're very good. Yeah. Now there's a thing that sticks up.
8: Okay.
1: So in other words, imagine you've got like a softball with a pencil sticking up.
8: Right. All right. And then you put the toilet brush on the stick.
1: Here's the bottom
7: this
1: of the brush.
7: This is a horrible explanation.
1: And this thing goes up it is, like and that. So you can get the top underside of that.
4: It's not new. It's not new at all.
1: It was developed in 2025.
7: Oh,
4: well, then I got
1: on the campus of Stanford.
7: I'm shocked you don't use the disposable cleaners. That's what I use. I don't have a toilet brush. I just use the
4: clip-on deals.
7: Yeah. And
8: the wand. And
7: yeah.
4: The wand's pretty good.
8: The wand and the pucks.
7: I love it. The cleaning puck.
1: This is new to me.
8: Yeah.
1: You can't. I got to be careful because every once in a while the dogs will drink out of the toilet, so you don't want to have any chemicals.
8: Now, I have toilet plunger caddy. It comes with, and you put it, and the doors close on it.
1: Oh, yeah.
4: It's nice.
3: My toilet brush does that. The closes up.
8: I don't have a toilet brush. I have the wand and the cleaning puck.
1: And yesterday we had toilet brushes or toilet plungers in the news and a world record.
3: Oh, God.
1: Where the guy.
8: Yeah, let's relive that. Can we relive that?
7: No.
3: I thought we were talking about better car sex.
1: We were. Oh, yeah. Sorry.
8: I'm sorry. That's my fault.
3: Number three, use the limited space to your advantage. Avoid the driver's seat, where you can honk the horn or nudge the gear shift.
4: You sure can't honk the horn.
8: Yeah.
1: You have to wonder if this is the last thing that somebody did, if they were, you know, in the front seat on the driver's side or whatever, and they popped it into neutral and they went into a lake. And
4: maybe.
1: Mary Jo Kopechne'd the whole bunch.
3: The front passenger seat's
4: young girl
3: not
4: with
3: a good
4: future and parents.
3: Selection either.
8: Yeah.
1: I got drunk and did it.
4: That's not the worst suggestion. No.
3: Instead, opt for the back seat.
8: What a horrible.
3: But move the front seats up as far as they will go so you have more space.
1: You're talking, it's essentially a Chinese fire drill to get this going. You've got to get out of the car, move the seats, get your,
3: sex bag.
1: Mm-hmm. By this time.
8: Your CSB.
3: Sex bag.
1: The cops have arrived.
4: All the spontaneity is gone.
3: Right.
7: But this must be people that just want to do it in the car.
4: Right.
7: Yeah.
8: Like Pat. Pat is always prepared, I would
7: you
8: guess.
7: Like it when it's busy? Like if you're in a busy area?
4: No.
8: And they might be able to see you? No?
7: No, not that. I didn't know that.
4: You guys remember that it was a book by J.G. Ballard, and then Cronenberg made the movie Crash.
8: Yes.
4: About people who are turned on by being in car crashes.
7: Oh, yeah.
4: It's very troubling.
8: That's a thing.
1: Now, I have only been to a drive-in movie once.
4: Really?
1: Yeah.
8: Once?
1: And once.
3: That explains a lot.
1: High school.
3: I hate it. I know. You hate everything about it.
1: I don't like eating in my car.
3: You're not going to expose your kids to one of the greatest things in life. I'm shocked. You like everything old,
1: right?
3: Yet you don't like drive-in movies, and you won't take your kids to a drive-in.
1: Because I like to go to a movie theater where
8: this
1: it's
8: is where your kids.
3: No, you don't.
4: Did you also know that you can sit outside of your car in lawn chairs and stuff?
3: Yeah, blankets down.
1: Or I can sit in a movie theater with a roof.
3: But you can.
1: Good sound.
3: Put this SUV to back up, and you can make a bed.
1: Could I get to my equation?
8: Just think how fun the girls you get their pajamas on. They get in the car. You drive them to the drive-in. Absolutely.
1: Okay.
8: All right.
1: My question is,
8: just trying to help.
1: I could send them to the concession stand and then move the car. That'd be funny.
7: Oh, my dad used to do that to us all the time.
1: Great.
7: Send us into the grocery store and then park somewhere else.
5: That's a good gag.
1: Yeah. These are all. No, my point is, is there a lot of intimate activity at a drive-in theater?
7: Yeah.
4: Oh, it's one of the world's oldest teenage tropes.
7: Yes. You not seen Grease?
3: God.
5: Oh my God, that's a big one.
1: I couldn't sit through Greaser, so you the movie.
7: Yeah.
8: No,
1: terrible.
8: The newspaper Greaser.
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0: Hey, this is Larry the Cable Guy, and you're listening to the Bob and Tom Show. You might say, why? Well, I'll tell you why. Because Bob and Tom get her done.
1: Hello, everybody. I'm Chick McGee, and this is my band, the Chick McGee Experience. Hello, ladies.
2: Hello, Mr. McGee.
1: Oh, please, girls. After last night, I'd prefer it if you call me Chick.
2: What? How are you talking about?
1: Never mind.

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But since I did my last record, I've had the occasional angioplasty. Now, ladies, don't you be concerned. There's no need for mass hysteria. Because when it comes to getting pudding, I've never had a problem in that area.

0: his name.
1: All right, ladies, it's time for the Chickster to hit the dance floor. I'll show you the move I taught James Brown back in 63. Oh, wait a minute. I think I may have hurt myself. Oh, boy, I'm not kidding. I'm not entirely well, you know. I feel rather faint. Does anyone have any nitro? Can somebody please call 911? Oh, my chest is beginning to tighten. Oh, oh.

0: I'm not faking this, you know. Well, now you think it's funny. Not funny.
1: I have an update for you.
2: Yeah, go ahead.
1: Your weekend was jam-packed, including a concert.
2: Yeah, it was great. Yeah,
1: you went to see Morgan Wallen.
2: I
1: guess Caitlin Clark came out.
2: Yeah.
1: They brought him out.
2: The walk-on thing, the backstage. He does that for all of his shows. He does it. It was very cool. The crowd went nuts.
1: I bet so.
2: I mean, two sold-out shows at a stadium. That's amazing.
1: She didn't come out on stage.
2: No, she just walked up behind. There was a really funny backstage. I just saw somebody else.
3: Is it him making his way to the stage?
2: Yeah.
3: I always like videos like that.
2: Yeah, there's a whole bunch of those lately.
4: He's known for this.
2: Jimmy Buffett kind of started that whole thing where he'd have his crew out with the parrot heads at the tailgating. And then, yeah, but this is one of those things where it's backstage. And they had a real funny thing where he comes and he's, you know, I think it's obviously filmed, but he's talking to the production guy. And it's a huge production. Pyrotechnics and huge screens, of course. And he's pretending he doesn't know what he's doing. And he goes, what does this button do? Boom, and it shoots off a bunch of stuff.
3: Oh, like live?
2: Live.
3: That's so fun. Yeah.
2: So funny. But yeah, there was a thing with Caitlin Clark. Yeah, he's done it with other
4: First night of the weekend, he didn't have a guest during his walk-on, and people were a little shocked.
2: Oh, calm down, everybody.
4: I'm just telling you, that's one of his things.
1: I'll tell you what, I went, and he didn't have no walk-out.
2: By the way, I tell you what, it was out, a lot of boobs.
1: Oh, yeah?
2: There were a lot of ladies that barely forgot to wear half their clothes.
1: A lot of lovely ladies out there tonight.
2: But I'm complaining.
1: And for Tom to notice, they must have been on display.
2: But I had my girls with me in our cowboy hats.
3: It was a great photo you sent us.
1: Did anybody in your party or in your cast, as he introduces his family, he refers to them as the cast, did they notice boobs being out during the concert?
2: Oh, I doubt it. I mean,
1: no, yeah.
2: Just walking around and just know you see things.
3: Sure.
2: It's whatever you're into, whatever kind of music, it's always fun to see your fellow. The ladies and the gents that like the same stuff.
4: Concert goers, yes.
2: And they're kind of, everybody's kind of in their costume in a way.
1: Sure.
2: Wherever you go.
1: Dressing up to go out. Yeah.
2: I want to say special thanks to the lady that let my girls cut into the merch line. That was so sweet. She just goes, oh, look, these little girls don't have to wait here. Go ahead.
3: Oh, nice.
1: And then five or six people behind her, what the hell do you think you're doing?
2: Yeah, I wasn't there. I would have. But again, the hot dogs, delightful.
3: Yeah, man. A stadium arena dog.
2: I said this earlier.
3: Just great.
2: I think when they wrap those hot dogs in the foil,

0: Yesterday evening, I went to get some to-go food, and the restaurant is near a trail, a walking trail that's very crowded in a downtown mm-hmm. area. And I took one of my dogs with me. And we had to park kind of far away, so we're walking parallel to the trail. And my dog is losing his mind because there are so many smells of all these dogs.
1: Oh, yeah.
0: He's going crazy. And I realized I don't have a poop bag.
1: Mm-mm.
0: And when he goes, this is, I can just see his mind going, oh, I better leave a little something here for my friends.
2: I see, yeah.
0: And I don't want to be that guy.
1: Do you think that is like...
2: Don't they have them along that trail, though? I think they
0: well,
2: do.
0: I didn't. All I know is I looked down on the ground, and there was a poop bag.
3: No kidding.
0: A little gift from above, which I was able to... What a perfect evening.
3: So you just dumped the poop out that was in it and then used it for your dog?
0: No, I rubbed it on my face.
3: Oh,
0: and then I...
1: Do you think in the dog world it's much like taking a bottle of wine to a party?
3: Maybe, yeah.
1: The dogs...
3: Yeah, like, we got to show up with something.
1: I mean, I got to show up. Well,
0: remember the commercial where the guy would pull up...
1: It's up to you, pal. Take a crap.
0: Pull up on the Rolls Royce. Do you have any gray poupon?
2: Yeah.
0: It was sort of like, if you ever had to... I've actually had this happen also in the neighborhood. Had someone bum a poop bag from me. I go heavily armed. I never leave with fewer than four.
2: Did he go?
1: Can I borrow a poop
0: bag? Of course.
1: Oh.
0: But I mean, what a glorious bit of luck.
2: Yeah. What would you
3: That's
2: have
3: great.
2: Done? You'd have had to leave it.
0: Oh, God, I'd get a stick or something. But there are dozens of people walking by.
2: I know exactly what you're talking.
1: You know what you should do? Put the stick in and a little pennant on top of it. Poop.
2: Mark it so you can come back and get it.
0: Mark it like the bullets at a crime scene.
2: Right.
1: Maybe poop. Sorry about the poop.
0: But I've never seen this dog go so crazy.
2: Huh.
0: He just, I mean, it was this wonderful.
1: I have read
0: dozens and dozens of scents of dogs.
1: That you should absolutely let them smell when they go out.
2: Yes. It's really good for them.
1: Because a lot of people, you know, they're like, come on, get away.
0: Oh, no, he was
1: away from that mailbox.
0: He was huffing the ground, having such a good time.
3: I always love it when people walk by my, if I'm on the porch and people are walking by with their dogs.
1: Mm-hmm.
3: And they're always like, some people are, come on. And I think it's because I'm sitting there.
1: Yeah.
3: Like, no, let them do whatever they want. It's a joy watching your dogs in my
2: yard.
3: Most people pick it up.
1: Are you sitting there with your giant wheel that you have, your sharpening stone to...
3: Yes, my whetstone.
1: To sharpen that... cleaver that you keep in the back.
3: Now it is, I guess. Is that intimidating?
4: I walk by your house. It is.
1: I think it might be.
0: No.
1: Yeah.
0: I promised I would tell you.
1: Oh, my God. Let's go.
0: We were talking about unusual plastic surgeries, and we have another one coming up today that's very weird in Russia. I mentioned palm line surgery, in which an electric scalpel is used to create artificial palm lines for people who aren't happy with their palm readings. Again, I think that should be next to a psychiatry office.
3: Yeah, that's a problem.
0: If you come in for that, you may want to talk to a professional that can understand how insane you are.
3: We'd all love longer love lines, but
1: sure.
3: Come on.
2: Or
3: lifelines.
0: Now, there is a surgical procedure called poker tox.
3: Poker tox?
0: Botox and facial filler used to manipulate the appearance of poker players to eliminate so-called tells.
3: No way.
2: Oh, come on.
3: That's interesting.
1: Oh, I thought they made your poker longer, if you know what I mean.
3: Usually they do.
1: Hey, my poker needs straightened
0: out. Don't you love the bit where the dog's playing poker, and when he gets a good hand, his tail starts wagging? That's such a classic tell.
3: It's got to be, yeah.
1: I said it before, I'll say it again. The finest art in the history of the world, dogs playing poker. No doubt about it.
3: Looks just like dogs playing poker, doesn't it?
1: Yep.
0: This
1: absolutely.
0: One is pretty obvious.
3: Some of that abstract B is.
0: Umbilicoplasty.
1: Oh,
2: it's got something to do with your belly button.
0: Modifying the appearance of the belly button.
2: Mm-hmm.
3: I can see that. There
2: I
3: are
2: can
3: some
2: too.
3: That are terrible.
4: Some yeah. Audis
2: there are some
4: outies
2: that
4: much.
2: Look.
3: Yeah, what are you, a Cabbage Patch doll? Get
0: yeah,
3: rid of that.
0: Yeah. Now, also, dimpleplasty.
1: Looks like a filet hanging out of it.
0: The adding of artificial dimples.
2: Oh, you can do that.
0: Remember Michael Jackson had a cleft put in his chin?
3: They don't look, the dimpleplasty I have seen, it's not that convincing.
1: Mm-mm.
3: They haven't perfected that.
2: My dimples turned into a crater. it just gets deeper and longer.
0: I've seen this.
3: It's cuter and cuter.
0: This is in the category of body modification. I can barely say this without grabbing my tongue splitting.
2: Yeah.
3: Yeah, that's
2: like
3: really.
2: A snake.
1: That's very popular.
0: What?
3: It's more popular than you would think.

0: Inc. Yeah, now, when we say very popular, what?
1: Well, yeah.
0: But there's more of it out there than you think.
2: Now, presumably that would affect one's speech.
0: It doesn't seem to. And then there are people online who can, they almost, it's like having two tongues. They can move them different ways.
3: Oh,
0: yeah.
3: God. Yeah. God.
0: There are guys who don't mind when their girlfriends get that done.
1: Uh-huh.
0: I think I would.
4: That's what it's supposed to like.
0: This is what we were trying to avoid.
3: You just said that it didn't affect their
0: speech. Sort of oral.
2: I doubt it.
1: Yeah, go ahead.
2: All of these are insane.
1: Chide.
0: It does. You would think that you'd have to practice having now a split tongue, wouldn't you?
1: How would you practice?
0: You're right. It's got to change your whistle game.
3: Oh, yeah.
1: I've always heard that
2: wouldn't it?
1: The two fastest healing parts on your body are your tongue and your anus.
0: Could be.
3: I'm not really going to find out.
1: That's what I've...
2: I knew it was the
1: I've always heard that.
2: If they're used at the same time.
1: No, let's just move on here.
2: Devil horn implants is something you can get.
3: Oh, yeah.
1: Once again, very popular. Ooh.
2: Subdermal implants. Not very popular.
1: Think how badass I'd be with a serpent tongue and two horns coming out of my forehead.
0: Be awesome.
2: Once again, that makes a statement.
1: I'd start loving the lady.
2: Yeah. The statement is, I will never have a job that has health care.
1: Would it throw you if I came in here with double horns coming out of my forehead?
2: Yes.
0: You doing something new?
3: Dyeing your hair, lose some weight.
2: I will quote Ed Asner in a certain made-for-TV movie of 40 or 50 years ago.
1: Oh, yeah.
2: I hope it was worth it.
1: Yeah, we had somebody on the staff, I think it was Jess Hooker, that had the... pierced her nose, and there was a decorative stud coming out of it, and you were just mystified by it. So much so, she had it removed.
2: I didn't say anything negative. I just...
1: Well, a long way with just a look. You know that, right? Okay.
0: Even a compliment.
1: Yeah. Okay. Hey, nice nose stud. Wow.
2: Okay.
1: Did you pay to do that? The pet store's open on the weekends, huh?
2: This, I don't know who's doing this one. It's called ball maxing. I'll let you think about that.
0: I hope it's exactly what it sounds.
1: And, I am always embarrassed by how small my testicles are.
0: Well, interesting.
2: Then ball maxing may be for you.
1: Okay.
2: They say it's the latest thing in the quote unquote manosphere.
0: Oh, I hate that.
2: God. Boy, we must have a shortage of psychiatrists out there. We got to get people sorted out. Now, it's time for us to get to our mailbag. Do you have anything over there?
1: That's right. Emails from our listeners. And this one goes, Dear Bob and Tom Show, hello, Chick. You mentioned this band last week. I hadn't heard their name in forever. Phil Dirt and the Dozers. That's right.
2: Now, is it still the real Phil?
1: This is Mike in Lancaster, Ohio.
2: Is this one of those Creedence Clearwater Revisited things where it's the sound guy?
1: Let me tell you this. When I saw Phil Dirt and the Dozers, it was at Buckeye Lake.
3: Wow.
1: In Central Ohio. So odds are they've been playing the same venue.
2: Well, good for them.
1: Since the late 80s, early 90s.
0: Probably sell it out every time.
1: Yeah. Absolutely. Right.
2: You go, Phil.
3: Tradition.
0: They're last week, band. We talked to, or I guess it was, last week, we talked about the store Staples.
3: Yep.
0: You can get Staples there.
3: Yeah.
0: Well, Erin writes in. She says, my sister is married to a man whose last name is Staples. So that's her name now. Mm-hmm. And yes, she has gone to Staples to get Staples for my brother-in-law, Mr. Staples. Well, that is just terrific.
3: Too many Staples.
0: Staples is a staple of the Staples Corporation.
3: Sure.
0: You guys know that?
1: It's
2: interesting.
1: If there's a clearer example of why we shouldn't do any more mail, it might be that one.
0: Oh, I loved it.
2: As you know, I'm not a fan of Staples. The store I enjoy.
0: The fastener.
1: So if you go to Staples, you look for paper...
2: Clips.
1: Clips.
2: Yeah.
0: I like both. I love the sound of a good staple.
3: Me too.
1: That's true. The swing line is the workhorse of the industry.
3: I have one on my desk. I love it.
2: We had a story last week about a robot monk.
3: Yep. Yeah. We did.
1: A robot Buddhist, mm-hmm. right?
2: Yeah. Which is ridiculous, of course. It's a machine, but it reminded me that my stapler is also somewhat religious. It's taken a vow of silence, so we'll not be speaking. Dear Bob and Tom Show, I went to a tiki bar on a floating dock.
3: Yes.
2: Everything had a nautical theme, writes Mike. The restrooms were marked inboards and outboards.
1: Oh.
2: I can figure that one out.
0: Yes.
2: Whip out the old Evan Rude outboard.
0: We were talking... Oh, go ahead.
2: You go.
0: We were talking ventriloquists and some of our favorites. Did you know? I didn't know this. But our writer says one of the best ventriloquists currently is Nina Conti, daughter of actor Tom Conti.
1: No kidding.
0: Who she's very good, more than a little naughty, and quite a honey.
3: Huh.
0: How about that?
3: Was she performing in Vegas or something?
0: Not
3: sure.
0: That
3: sounds like a Vegas show.
2: Wasn't Tom Conti, didn't he play Albert Einstein?
0: Yeah.
1: Yeah, in Oppenheimer. Yeah.
2: Yeah.
0: Yeah.
2: Well, I didn't know that either. We'll have to check that out.
0: Yes, Nina Conti.
2: I'm a ventriloquist fan.
0: I had an etiquette question, but I think I figured it out.
2: What is it?
0: My buddy is getting married to his boyfriend. And I just didn't, he's a German guy. My buddy is marrying his German boyfriend. I didn't know what to get him, but I think I figured it out.
3: Yeah?
0: His and hair towels. That's good.
4: Yeah. Oh, yeah. Very nice. Very nice.
2: I had no idea you were doing a joke. That is
4: pretty serious setup.
2: That is very good.
1: That was conversational as all get out.
2: Yes. You snuck that right. I thought it was, well, that's interesting. Very enlightened that Josh. Josh has a gay friend. He's going to be flying over to Berlin for the wedding with another man.
0: Sure. No, just a joke I thought of going to sleep. And, I wonder if I can get away with this.
2: Oh, you had me hook, line, and sinker.
3: His fit right in. Towel. That was great.
0: Okay.
2: You can go now.
1: Oh, boy.
2: You're not going to score any better than that.
0: Oh, no. I have nothing to look forward to after his and hair towels.
2: Oh, that's wonderful.

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1: This letter arrived 5 minutes before we went on the air.
2: Okay.
1: You can see if you want to.
3: This morning, right?
1: Yes.
2: Timestamp, yes.
1: Okay. So that, right. I'm just saying.
3: Okay.
1: That's important to the content of this letter. Dear Bob and Tom Show, hope you had a great Memorial Day weekend. This week's shows are always my favorite because I know you guys have to work the Indy 500 and don't get the necessary two consecutive days away from each other, which usually results in a lot of blatant hostility by the end of the week.
2: By the end of the week?
1: This is from Brian in Iowa. Break. Now, Brian, I think the first break illustrates. We're not waiting.
4: That's a savvy listener right
1: there. We are ahead of that the
3: guy,
1: plan.
3: That guy knows us inside and out. Christy, you got one.
2: Well, this one just came in.
3: Oh.
2: Dear gang, sans Tom. First segment, Tom already on a bender. Nice to know marriage hasn't changed him. We'll continue to monitor the situation over breakfast. I pray for you all.
4: We'll continue to monitor.
3: I've got one. Dear Bob and Tom Show, not to be insulting, but sometimes Tom reminds me of visiting the old folks' home. I turn on the radio and hear uncomfortable, inappropriate things over and over again with people around him and him. But other than that, of course, the show is always great.
1: Thank you.
3: That's from Wichita. Thank you, Mark.
1: Okay, here we go. Nice letter from Ethan. He agrees with me.
3: Yeah. About what?
1: He says the movie Project Hail Mary sucks.
2: Oh, God.
3: You know what? I don't think it sucks, but I was, and I give Ryan Gosling a wide berth. I love that little guy. Mm-hmm. I don't know why, but I just love him. I'd see at best.
1: It's an hour too long.
3: Among
1: other things.
4: I applauded its, it just was just set out to entertain.
2: Yep.
4: I thought it was a kind of a throwback to those old blockbustery days.
3: Do you think...
4: And somewhat of an original story.
3: We can't really say anything about the end, but I think the ending could have been a little different, you know? I mean, I don't know what he's gonna do.
4: To judge a movie based on what's between the frames.
2: Oh.
1: Wait a second.
3: I see.
1: I wish I were smoking pot. I find that much more interesting than it is.
3: I see that very much.
1: Yeah, I will say this. It's funny you say that because I thought the ending was actually the best part of it.
3: Is that right?
1: I really thought that was a clever thing. And that was
3: the cleverest thing.
2: Yeah. They kind
3: of... Because those are like more or less toys.
1: Yeah, I thought the creature was ridiculous looking.
2: The book did not end that way. I mean,
3: The creature was ridiculous looking, but you love the ending where there were 50 creatures.
2: Thousands of them.
4: Because
1: I'm able to project what it would have been like had they used a more humanoid creature.
2: Okay.
3: I'm not capable of that because of my tiny, I don't even know what the word is.
1: It's not the smallness of your brain.
3: Okay.
1: It's just, it's an efficiency.
3: Thank you.
1: And what's the word I'm looking for?
3: I'm writing all this down.
1: A lack of...
3: I want to be better.
4: As my dad says, a gym teacher would say, it's the smoothness. He says, the more wrinkled your brain, the smarter you are.
3: Oh,
4: apparently used to go, and there are a lot of smooth brains in here.
1: Boy, I like that.
3: Yeah.
1: I've got to write that down. This is a photograph of something that appeared in... on X/Twitter.
3: Yes.
1: God, that irritates me.
2: X what?
4: It's X. I mean, it's been long enough now.
2: Yeah.
1: Long. Yeah.
3: But if some people say Twitter, we still know what it means.
2: Yeah.
4: Right.
1: Okay. Some guy wrote in, I've never met anyone successful that smokes weed, not even once. This guy's name is Peter Maya. And then it is followed by a certified entry from Mr. Peter Frampton, who says, hi there, my name is Peter. And that really is Peter Frampton. So,
3: he's done a little chomp chomp.
2: He's done all right.
1: All right. Yeah, he's doing okay. By the way, if you get a chance to see Peter Frampton in concert, Christy and I can both attest to the fact that he's still terrific.
2: Yes.
1: He does sit primarily because he's got some health issues, but he's great.
2: He's got a new album out too, so check that out. Hey, further proof, Tom is an alien. If you missed Friday's show, Tom admitted he did not know how to play solitaire.
1: I don't.
2: As everyone knows, this is one of the tests used in the film Men in Black to verify if you're an alien or not. So thank you,
1: I'd forgotten
2: Carol.
1: That.
2: Yes.
3: Yeah.
2: So you must be an alien.
1: I am terrible at cards. Never liked playing them. Too many numbers and colors.
3: Just like
1: weird rules.
3: Bridge or...
1: No.
3: Your mom played bridge, though,
1: My
3: right?
1: mother played bridge. My brother played bridge. I do not.
3: No, your mother played bridge because when you were a little boy, you would crawl around underneath the bridge table and look up the ladies' dresses.
1: Oh, right. Mrs. Allward, her hot panties.
3: Nice. Hottest 70-year-old you ever saw, I tell you that.
1: Well, she was probably in her 40s then.
3: Oh.
4: Oh, that's...
1: That's a little
4: good age.
3: Dear Bob and Tom,
2: obviously that didn't imprint on you.
3: That is odd. You went the other way.
2: Yeah, right?
3: Dear Bob and Tom Show, longtime listener, first time emailer, I went as far as Oslo, Norway. I was on a vacation, and I still can't get away from Tom. Everywhere I look reminds me of him. Here's a picture that he took that reminds him of Tom Grunwald.
1: It's a guy in a... It's a statue.
3: Yes, it is.
1: In a river, and the statue is on stilts.
3: And he's making his way across the river.
1: Oh, that's great.
4: That's great.
3: Is what that symbolizes. What do you think of that?
1: I think that's wonderful.
3: You know, but this...
1: I love statues, so...
2: Kind of looks like Gilman from this distance.
4: That's what I thought it was,
2: right?
1: Up close, I think
3: The new Gilman from Shape of Water.
2: Yeah.
3: Our buddy that is in that suit. Doug, I can't remember his last name. I will.
4: That guy's great.
3: Yeah. This brings up a topic. Jones!
4: Isn't that funny we couldn't remember Jones?
1: I got to get back to this.
3: Okay.
1: Justin from Oklahoma writes, I'm 26 years old. Hey, Tom, I have no idea how to play solitaire either. You're not alone. Ooh. Love you guys. Keep up the work.
3: You're very alone.
1: Do you play solitaire, Josh?
4: Boy, not in a long, long time. Yeah. I used to play it on the computer every now and again.
3: I've taken over, solitaire has been replaced by crossword puzzles.
2: Yeah. See, I do that too.
1: I do those all the time.
3: Do you like the MIDI that's broken out on New York Times? Do you like, a MINI, there's a MIDI.
1: I do the MINI, the MINI, and some days the regular.
3: No kidding.
1: I've already done the one for, I was going to say, I did the one for Monday, but today's Tuesday.
4: Which one's smaller, the MIDI or the MINI?
1: The MINI.
3: The MINI. That's like
4: so the MIDI is mid?
1: Yeah.
4: Okay.
3: Yeah.
1: The MINI's been around for a long time. The MIDI's a few months old.
4: There's also a MIDI skirt, isn't there?
2: Yep. MINI, MIDI, and Maxi.
3: Okay.
2: So MINI is short, MIDI is past your
4: interesting,
2: knees,
4: well, not interesting
2: Max
4: at all.
2: The floor.
1: Well, now it's a venti,
4: yes,
1: grande.
2: It was actually
4: Trenta.
2: MIDI. That was a clue in the crossword puzzle.
4: Yeah, MIDI is always in crosswords because I always went, what is a MIDI skirt?
2: MIDI skirt.
1: You do enough crossword puzzles, there are a lot of words that always show up.
4: A
3: la carte is pretty famous. A L A.
1: What kind of music always shows up in three letters?
3: Emo.
1: Emo,
3: mm-hmm. Yeah, that's a
1: aloe,
3: aloe vera,
4: Eves.
1: Yeah, but
2: a lot of poem things.
4: Iota shows up a lot.
1: Ode,
2: in there. Yeah,
1: ode all the time.
3: Mostly an ode. Mm-hmm. Yep.
1: The article we had about solitaire mentioned that it became even more popular when the computer version came out.
2: Well, I think that was only game on there for a while, right? When it would
4: seem
2: free
4: like it.
2: On
4: maybe that
2: computer.
4: Or Minesweeper.
2: Mm-hmm.
3: Isn't there a song called Solitaire? Solitaire's the only game in town.
2: Sounds just like
4: that's
2: that.
4: The Carpenters, right? Carpenters?
3: Maybe. I want to say Neil Diamond, but that doesn't seem right either.
1: Yeah, me.
4: He does Solitaire.
1: I can't sing the song or play the game.
3: Okay.
1: What do we got?
3: Dear Bob and Tom Show.
2: Was written by Neil Sedaka?
3: Solitaire was? There you go. We're close. While camping with my brother and our wives this weekend, my brother made an exceptional tenderloin. After the meal, my brother asked his wife, do you want some more meat?
2: Oh.
4: In front of his brother.
1: Classy.
3: She replied with a stern no. However, they then disappeared into their camper for a while.
4: Oh.
3: LOL.
4: Okay.
3: What do you think they're doing in there, Tom? Are you capable of camping, A, and two, having any sort of romantic liaison with a lady in a camping setting?
4: And we're going, you want to go tent?
3: Yes.
4: Not camper?
3: Yeah, nothing. Yeah, like let's call it roughing it, like a tent.
1: I haven't in quite some time.
3: Okay.
1: There was a time.
3: Well, you hitchhiked across Isle Royal, I would imagine.
4: I've never had sex.
1: No, I didn't hitchhike. I walked across Isle Royal. Canoed the Abitibi River, many.
3: Half of 1%,
1: But
2: you've
1: not
2: never had sex in a tent?
4: No, I haven't.
2: There's still time.
4: I don't know that I've slept in a tent really as an adult. if I'm passed, you know, in my adult years, being passed out and it was, yeah. you know, just outside in the grass.
3: That's right. The way a man does it.
1: Yeah, I remember you told me you hit your head on that gravestone. That had to be a bitch.
4: Yeah, why we chose to camp in that cemetery, I'll never know.
2: And you know, Chick, it was the carpet.
1: The water tasted
2: right.
1: funny, too. It was well water. had a hint of embalming fluid. Yeah.
3: There's got to be a lady out there, or many several, who have braced themselves up against a tombstone.
4: Yeah.
2: Well, I have not.
3: Carried out behind him.
2: You know one.
1: I forgot her name. Let's see now.
3: Well, I thought Margaret H. gentleman never shared
1: it. It was Elizabeth Reed.
5: Eleanor Rigby.
1: Allman Brothers joke, folks. Yeah. Not really a joke. More of an annoying reference. I'm waking up. I'm feeling better now. I'm ready to go.
2: Well, you're ready to be nice?
1: By the way, for those of you that attended the 110th running of the Indianapolis 500, you may want to attend just to walk around and see some of the T-shirts.
2: Oh, yeah.
1: They are as uncensored.
4: I mean, where I almost went, we should have a security guard who...
3: Much like they do with license plates.
4: And I'm Mr. Free Speech, man. I mean, yes. Most of us are, but it's like, come on.
3: Absolutely.
1: Okay, I'll just give you one, but I can't say what it said.
4: Sure.
1: Without, I can hint around it. P word, often used for cats.
2: Yes.
1: We following?
4: Yeah.
3: I think P word's all we needed.
1: Yeah. In huge letters. When I go like this, that's where you insert the P word. Ready?
2: Uh-huh.
1: Who ate all the...
3: Nice. Very nice.
1: It was on a lady. I have a photograph.
3: Oh, have you seen the one? God. There's the two thumbs, and it's what has two thumbs in each P word?
4: Oh, boy.
3: This guy. See?
2: On a shirt?
3: Yeah.
1: But wow. I bet he has to either pay for it or get them very drunk.
4: Possibly. I saw one, and it was a larger gentleman, so therefore, larger print.
2: Yes.
4: On the shirt.
3: Exactly.
4: And it just said in giant block letters, F off.
1: Again. Is this guy trying to prove that his mom isn't dressing him, as Sean Morey would say?
4: But I also went, man, I mean, even 6-year-olds can spell that one out.
2: Right.
4: And they're like, that's just a tough...
1: Yeah, don't do that.
4: I know.
1: It's not necessary.
3: We live in a society...

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3: Welcome to the Hormone Hour.
16: Hormones.
3: Hormones, oh. Christine. That's what this is all about.
19: You know how to make a hormone, don't you?
3: Don't pay her.
19: Don't pay her. That's right. Okay.
3: We're going to go from one beautiful woman to another, Gorgeous and funny. Allie Breen is on stage.
19: Something of the opposite is what you were headed for.
16: Allie, did you get a popcorn machine?
22: Yes.
19: That does look like a popcorn machine.
23: Christy, that's hilarious that you noticed that.
3: Is that really a popcorn machine?
16: Yes.
22: That is a popcorn machine, yes.
19: Nobody says,
23: you know, sometimes club owners forget they needed money.
24: Yeah.
19: Just hey, take look, the popcorn you can, machine. You can have half the check or you can have half the popcorn
16: that
19: machine.
16: That is awesome.
3: Is that a chess set?
22: It is pretty awesome. Yeah.
16: The chess set's always been there, but that, I
23: McGee
16: love it.
23: Has one of those.
19: I do. Actually, I think it's gone now.
23: Oh, okay.
3: That's a big popcorn machine.
22: Yeah. It's like an industrial popcorn machine. That's
19: awesome. Does the new guy like popcorn? Is that what
22: he sent it for dating? He's gonna make truffle parmesan popcorn.
23: Oh, nice. Truffle parmesan popcorn.
16: Man.
22: Exactly. Truffle parmesan. So I'm looking forward to it. Yeah, he's coming in this weekend.
23: Very cool.
16: Wow.
22: Okay. Yeah.
24: Quite the gesture.
19: Did you go out and quick buy the popcorn machine or did you rent it?
23: No, he said he sent it.
22: He sent it.
3: Yes, exactly. Let's start at the beginning here. Comedian Allie Breen has joined us. The show is called Sexy Time. We'll take your letters and help you with your love life. And Allie is in New York City in her home.
22: Yes.
3: And she apparently in her apartment, her small New York apartment, she has a gigantic popcorn machine.
22: It's taken up half the apartment. Yeah.
3: Is this guy, you're dating a guy, an international figure
22: of mystery. Yes.
19: It's Tony Blair.
16: He's a man of mystery. That's right.
3: Man of mystery.
16: Yes.
3: Does he know you can't cook?
22: He loves to cook. So yeah, he is aware that I'm not a big cooker. I don't know that I can't cook. I just don't really ever try.
23: Right. No matter how many times you tell Tom that you can kind of cook.
22: It's going to come back.
23: You don't ever have to correct him. Yeah. It's cemented that you cannot cook.
19: There are ideas he forms about all of us that there's no correcting him about.
22: Changing.
19: No.
16: He has that same thought about me.
3: Okay.
23: I'm drunk right now.
3: What is the best thing you make? Like those frozen waffles?
23: There you go. See? Why even converse?
22: Yep.
3: Yeah. What is the best thing that you cook? Seriously.
22: I can bake, so I can do cookies.
19: There you go.
22: And my cats. Otherwise, I can do omelets and grilled cheese. A lot of kid stuff.
3: Okay. Oh, kid stuff. Uh-oh.
24: That's perfect.
3: Wait a minute. You know, how does that poem go? Kissing and then pretty soon baby in the carriage.
19: A-I-S-S-I-N-G. First comes love, then comes marriage. Then comes Allie in the baby.
3: Well, that'd be cool. Now, Allie, let's get to our letters. How does this work again?
22: We take your letters, we read them, and we solve your problems.
3: All right, let's go.
19: Somebody should know what they're talking about. Go ahead.
22: One of us. Dear Allie, my girlfriend and I get along great, but she constantly needs to check in and see how the relationship is going and wants me to talk about my feelings. I told her I'd just let her know if it's not good. She thinks I need to open up more and says we should go to couples therapy, but that's crazy. Things are good. She said it's a tool to make sure we keep getting better and better. It sounds horrible. Is she crazy?
3: Yes, get out now.
16: Oh my God.
3: Yeah, absolutely.
23: Not crazy. Certainly, that's real annoying.
3: Yeah.
16: If
3: it ain't broke, if it ain't broke, don't fix it. I believe is the.
24: I would be relieved if a guy was like, I'll tell you if something's wrong, and then we don't ever have to talk about it until something's wrong.
22: Right. Just assume things are good.
24: Yeah, that's good. Mm-hmm. Yeah.
22: Yeah.
3: Yeah. There are a lot of people whose addiction is therapy.
23: Don't you dare.
3: No, that's right.
19: And there are some people that benefit greatly from
3: that. Yeah,
16: there
3: are
16: a lot of people who love to be miserable. Okay. They want to cause trouble.
3: You can be happy without... I think, I don't know. I think I'd get out.
22: It is a very new age thing. It's not that uncommon, I think, that people want to go to therapy with their significant other, even when things are good.
23: Right, right.
16: Yeah, exactly.
22: It's this whole working on yourself. Yeah.
23: But this isn't for him. I mean, that's...
24: No, I have a couple friends that do like check-ins, like quarterly check-ins. They go to therapy whether they need to or not. Just to, hey, sure. Okay.
0: Oh, that's in the Can of Worms building. Okay. I've seen that sign. Okay. Oh, well, obviously we've angered people. Let's move forward here, Ellie. What else have you got?
1: Yeah, we angered them. Yeah.
22: Dear Allie, my boyfriend constantly looks at his ex's social media. I've caught him doing it a few times. He never talks about her, so I don't know what this means. Does he still want to be with her? This is making me really insecure.
1: I'm concerned by the phrase, I've caught him going through.
22: Yeah.
0: If you've caught him several times, he's doing it constantly. Yeah, he's stuck
24: on it.
0: He
24: couldn't just be curious?
16: Yeah, he's just curious. And why are you, see how she's doing.
1: Why are you laying in wait to catch him going through social media?
24: If her new boyfriend's hotter than him, maybe he just wants to know.
0: I don't know.
22: But that would mean he still cares to an extent if he's checking at all. I mean, I think there's something there, but I don't think she can do anything about it.
24: If you were checking...
22: Right, if someone's checking someone's social media constantly, I think they care about them somewhat.
24: Yeah, if you were checking an ex's social media, why would you go? What would be the reason? Right?
16: Curiosity.
1: Yeah.
0: I'll move on.
16: Yeah.
0: Okay, well, yeah, we don't have an answer to that one. Allie Breen is our guest with Sexy Time. What else have you got, Allie?
22: Dear Allie, I'm recently divorced, and I just started hooking up with a guy 8 years younger than me. We've had the best sex of my life, and it was supposed to just be a rebound, and now I caught feelings. What are the chances I can make this real, even though he says he's not interested in something serious?
16: Well, he told you.
24: Yeah, don't try.
16: Yes. Yeah.
24: No.
22: Yeah.
24: Get yours.
0: Now, wait a second.
24: Out.
0: I think what she's looking for is a way to trap him. Go ahead, Christy.
16: We'll get pregnant. Okay. That would be one.
22: There we go. I mean, old school.
0: If out front he goes, this isn't going to go anywhere.
16: Yeah.
0: I think you've got the answer there.
16: Right.
24: Why do women do that? Like they're like, oh no, I'm going to fix him. I'm going to
22: get
24: him.
22: This one.
24: Yeah. We want a challenge? Is that what it is?
0: In the words of Rocky Squirrel,
1: that trick never works. Rocket J Squirrel, please.
0: Oh, sorry.
1: Please.
0: Mr. Squirrel to you and me.
1: Yes.
0: Allie Breen is our guest. You can reach her, Allibreen, internationally on your favorite social media platform. We have time for a couple more letters. What do you got?
22: Dear Allie. Oh, speaking of, my boyfriend hates to fly, so whenever we go on vacation, it's weekend road trips. I've been totally fine with this. They can be romantic, but his best friend is getting married and has his bachelor party in Vegas, and now he's going for that. Am I crazy to make a big deal out of this? He says he has no say in making the plans, and he has to, otherwise, of course, he wouldn't. But I'm really hurt. What should I do?
23: Just be hurt and shut up. I have no patience for these people and their petty issues today.
24: Yeah.
1: Well, now, John.
0: So I don't know.
23: Leave us alone.
0: He wants to.
1: Stop feeding off me.
0: Christy, what do you think?
16: Well, I mean, he has to go to the bachelor party. There's no, unless you want to drive
0: no,
16: for 2 days. He's. In the wedding.
22: He's the best.
16: He's the best man.
22: Yeah, his best friend.
1: I missed that part.
24: Will fly for naked girls.
16: Well,
24: that's where he draws the line.
22: Well, that's what she's going to keep saying for the rest of his life.
1: You wouldn't.
22: Like, you'll fly for naked girls, but not for me.
1: You wouldn't get on a plane to go see nudes on ice?
0: That's correct. I would not.
1: Well, and you're wrong, my friend.
23: I bet there are a lot of lost nipples during a nudes on ice season.
0: Oh, you mean I mean the figure skate hits just right?
23: Yeah, or even just sticking to the ice and getting up too quickly.
1: I bet there are four or five guys with those push brooms that go across the ice after
23: and de-nipple the ice.
1: Perform. Yeah.
0: What's the name of that machine?
1: Zamboni.
0: Okay. What is the movie where they go to Las Vegas for the bachelor party that was huge?
22: The Hangover.
23: To Kill a Mockingbird.
0: Next.
1: Oh, you behave yourself, Scout. This is called the Luxor.
0: Citizen Kane. I like angry Josh. Let's move on, Ellie. What else have you got?
22: Well, I will say first, she could use this as a bargaining chip. She could be like, well, then now you have to go on one, like, plane trip with me, and then we're even.
1: Oh, boy.
22: She can get diabolical with it.
1: If there's anything guys love, it's games.
22: Yes. Let's keep ultimatums, holding stuff over their head.
1: Let's keep score. Yes. Yeah.
22: 1-1. Okay, dear Allie, me and my boyfriend had a threesome for his birthday. We talked about it a bunch of times, went over the rules a bunch of times, and it was a blast. It went perfectly. Now, though, he keeps bringing up doing it again, which is against the rules. We said it would be a one-time thing, but since it was with one of my friends, I'm afraid he's going to contact her on his own. And
0: wait a minute. You didn't say
1: what? Wow.
0: Dear Mrs. Duh.
24: Yeah.
23: Dear Zero Foresight.
1: How stupid are you?
0: With a brain like yours, how can you write letters?
23: This is his fault, though.
24: Yeah.
23: I mean, he broke the rules. They had established we will not do this again.
24: That's on him.
23: Yeah.
22: Yeah. And guys are so dumb. He's like, but it went so well. Why wouldn't we do it again? It's like, that's the plan. It's supposed to go well, and then you're not supposed to do it again.
0: Rocket J Squirrel?
1: That trick never works.
0: Okay.
1: Presto.
0: That established. Once again, we're speaking with comedian Allie Breen.
16: So does he come and watch your shows while he's in town?
22: He has come and watched a few of them, but not so regularly.
0: Okay. Now, have you incorporated him into your... into your show? Do you have any material?
22: A little bit.
0: I have
22: a few jokes. I'm just not writing that much, but it will happen a little more.
0: Does he have an accent?
22: No accent. That's one of my jokes. How much does that suck to date a guy with no accent?
23: Oh, that's funny.
24: That's hilarious.
0: That's
24: horrible.
0: That's A, a great joke, and B, is that true?
22: It's true, yeah, because he's Swiss.
23: You'd almost rather date an American who does a fake English accent.
22: Literally, yeah.
1: He's, not bloody likely.
0: He's Swiss. Mm-hmm. Interesting. Interesting.
22: Yeah,
16: so she's a Swiss miss.
1: Is he a crossdresser?
22: He's not a crossdresser that I know of.
0: Wait a minute. How did that?
24: Yeah,
22: that would be a whole other Swiss.
0: Well, are the Swiss known for crossdressing?
1: Swiss miss is what I thought you said.
16: I said she's a Swiss miss.
1: Oh, I thought you said he was a Swiss.
16: No.
22: Wait, Swiss miss is hot chocolate. What's right. The crossdressing part of it?
1: Miss?
22: That's all I know.
1: Allie, don't make me drive to New York, okay?
0: Because he won't fly.
1: Because I won't fly. Unless you're going to get naked.
0: Is he funny? Does he do any jokes?
22: He is, yes. He's very funny. I mean, he's not in comedy or anything.
1: Is he funny, but he thinks he's funny and he's not? Or what's the climate?
22: No, he's actually funny. He doesn't do jokes, but he's just funny.
0: Aren't the Swiss known as being somewhat...
22: Serious.
1: Cross-dressing, not funny. Yeah.
22: Yeah. Europeans, too, they tend to be funny, like, historically. Like, you can make fun of other nationalities and, you know.
24: Tom's going to love it.
1: Any Germans here tonight?
16: Any guy that sends you a full-size popcorn maker, I'll tell you, that is awesome. That is the most incredible thing I've ever seen.
0: So have you got a list of baby names yet?
23: Gosh darn it. Don't do that to her.
16: Don't.
22: Exactly.
16: He has kids, remember?
1: I was just going to say, is it too late?
22: Yes, exactly. That should be perfect.
1: Is it too late to get back together with old boy? Where's he? Where's the TV star?
16: What are you doing?
0: We like the new guy.
2: We like the old guy, too.
1: We like the old guy.
24: No, we don't.
1: Thank you, Pat.
24: No,
1: we like
24: don't.
1: The old guy.
2: I like him in the movies and the sitcom.
22: No, he's actually he's good. We are very close. We're still good friends.
2: Oh, good. Yeah.
1: Oh, well, that's going to... Why don't you ask your boyfriend to have a three-way?
2: Yeah.
1: The devil's that's three-way. The am I
2: on
1: right?
2: On top of the popcorn maker.
0: Well, it all ties in. You know, today's show, much like yesterday's, total disaster. I blame myself. Allie, it's always a great pleasure. I'm glad you've got this new guy.
16: So
0: it sounds like fun.
1: For now.
0: You can reach Allie, A-L-L-B-R-E-E-N, excuse me. Tell us your love troubles. If you can, Allie, could you start naming these people?
1: Mm-hmm.
0: Like we could come back and go, you know, dear moron, or dear.
1: No, you could incorporate the city they live in or something.
22: Oh yeah, exactly. Okay. Or their troubles with the name. Yeah.
0: Okay.
22: Good. Next time we'll have some names.
1: Dazed in Modesto or something. You know. Like that.
0: Okay. Thanks, Allie.
22: Thanks, guys.
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1: I don't know, Ben. I'm stuck in Amish country. Time keeps dragging on. And I won't ever have call fading. I've got no telephone.

0: a car in motion just to watch it go. If your parson hadn't caught me, I'd be in Kokomo. Hit it, neighbor.
1: Hold on, Graber.
2: Yeah, Carl.
1: Do you know how many Mennonites it takes to screw in a light bulb?
2: No, Carl. How many Mennonites does it take to screw in a light bulb?
1: It doesn't matter, Graber, because they will all surely burn in hell.

0: Right.
1: As we turn to read more letters, what have you got over there?
2: Let's see. Hello, Bob and Tom Show. A month ago, after listening to your program and hearing your technique of do you want any of this before I put it away, that's how you tell your significant other. You grab yourself and you look at them and you say, if you want any of this before I put it away. It's kind of a fun way to hopefully engage them in intercourse.
0: Of course.
1: or to get a very quick no.
2: Anyway, after a shower, I was thinking about this and hearing all the amazing testimonials. I decided to try it myself. I got out of the shower, went to the living room, proudly asked my girlfriend the question, do you want any of this before I put it away? All I heard was a burst of laughter, and she said, don't you ever ask me that again. I was going to write and say it doesn't work, but to my surprise, Mother's Day weekend after a shower and driving to my hometown, my girlfriend said she was going to ask if she could have some of that before I put it away.
3: Ooh. Oh, okay.
2: Is this considered a success, or do the goods have to be given for a success? I think it's a success.
3: I think so, too. Yeah. It was the wrong time.
2: Yes.
3: But a success overall.
2: That's Michael in Wichita, Kansas.
1: Yeah, you got to read the room.
0: Yeah.
2: Right.
1: The living room, probably not the place.
0: Right. What? What's
3: and
0: wrong
3: she was
0: you?
3: In the middle of book club.
2: Yeah. That's true.
0: Yeah, do it in the living room.
1: I had a nice little tag I'm not going to throw in there.
2: I would imagine. Yeah. He's masked. In the bed with Tom. That's there are no offsite.
0: No offsites.
2: No.
0: Got to be in the bed, right, Tommy?
3: I think Tom likes a little offsite.
1: Coming up, we have.
2: Well,
1: we have a both a.

0: So I'll be honest with you. When he went to me, I should have. Well, I made $100 so far.
1: Would you like to favor us?
2: We all coast.
0: They come from all walks of life, men and women.
1: Someone has submitted you a poem.
0: Someone, a bunch of people.
1: Okay, well, let's hear it. Can we hear one of them?
0: Yeah, I'm trying to tell you what.
3: See, now, this is where I disagree with Tom. It seems to be very much an adversarial limited amount of time.
4: Pat was clearly setting something up.
5: Yeah.
0: So typically, since Monday, I've been banging out maybe three in that first hour. Yeah. And so I have two done so far. All walks of life, men and women. I put a melody to it, $50. The only thing is, the only stipulation is I'm not allowed to change any of the lyrics. So.
5: Okay.
0: Here's the first one. Who has the prettiest legs around? I do. Who has the loveliest evening gown? I do. But life is tough. Life is hard. Especially here in the prison yard. Who had the tightest little buns in town? I did. So that's $50.
3: There you go.
0: Right there.
4: That's a nice $50.
1: Yeah. Thank you, Spike.
0: And the next one, you want to hear the second one?
1: Yeah, sure.
3: Yeah, sure.
0: Because I'm being honest. You're absolutely right, Chick. He goes to me, boom, I should have something right.
3: Boom,
0: that's
3: baby.
0: My job.
3: That's right.
0: This one is from...
3: he's never unreasonable at all.
5: No.
0: Says, Pat, since you are a divorced dad, too, you may have... Okay. This is the divorced dad one. He says, this is kind of in the form of a Hallmark greeting card. He'd like this song put to music. Now, this one's a little tougher. It's got a lot of emotion here. It's called Dear Princess. It's about his daughter, he says.
3: Oh, my.
0: A 5-year-old daughter.

0: mother's a whore. I'm not allowed to change the lyrics.
1: Of course. That was the stipulation.
2: Dear Bob and Tom Show, this past Saturday, I jumped on the super shower bandwagon.
3: This
2: is something I talked about last week, I believe. Every now and then on Saturdays, I have a super shower Saturday. I love it. I give myself a little extra attention, Tom.
1: That's good.
2: Maybe you should try that. Maybe some eucalyptus. Maybe some extra detailing, as you would say. Maybe some swabs.
4: Nice body scrub.
2: Yeah, put some swabs into action there. Get the nooks and crannies.
1: Right there in the shower, you got your swabs in there?
2: As far as you know, yes. Let's see. I haven't been that patient and pampered under a shower in quite a while since my first super shower bandwagon. Thank you, Chick. I'm worried this might not be a weekend-only activity, though. I'd like to take another super shower Saturday during the first segment of your 8 o'clock Eastern program today. So I don't miss anything funny during that segment. Tom, can you provide an extended preamble as the lead-in to tell me what I might have missed while I was showering?
1: I can set up a pad for a song. Can do whatever you
2: That's
1: like.
2: That's Ron in Phoenix. Thank you, Ron.
1: Thank you, Ron. Yeah. Now, let's just move forward here. And at this point, maybe if Ron were getting in the shower right now, he wouldn't miss anything because we're going to head to the sports bay.
2: Oh, all righty. There's a very good basketball player on the Knicks named Mikhail Bridges. And I hesitated.
4: In my
2: brain, I said, I can't mention him because then he'll play the theme from Mikhail's Navy.
4: Yes, he will.
2: And here we are.
1: Now, yesterday we were discussing the Kennedys, and I mentioned, of course, a PT-109, the famous, the true story of President Kennedy helping to rescue his crew. It's an amazing story.
2: That's the way the fairy tale goes.
1: Not a fairy tale. And the president had on his desk, he had the coconut that he had carved message on.
2: Yeah, you can't fake that.
5: Couldn't possibly be remade.
1: It's a great movie with Cliff Robertson, who, by the way, interestingly enough, does not affect the Boston accent.
4: I have not seen PT-109.
1: Great movie.
4: Okay.
5: Nice piece of science fiction.
2: Just watch Shrek. That's as real as...
1: What is it? I'm leading to a question.
4: Yes.
1: PT-109, name of the movie, name of the book, the actual PT boat that, not to be confused with the PT Cruiser.
3: Oh, it's not? See, this whole time I was picturing a tiny little car in the sea. You think we're morons?
1: This leads to the question, what was
4: my God.
1: You know, the PT boat, they were made of plywood, Christy. That's why they were so fast.
4: Yeah.
1: Oh, they were great, yeah. Now, they, of course, had torpedoes. Now, do you remember the boat, the PT number, the designation, if you will, on Mikhail's Navy?
4: God, no. Why would I know that? I've never seen
2: No one knows.

0: What's that with you, Tom? I do,
1: PG
0: but I'm
1: 113
0: weird.
1: Or something?
2: No, please.
0: 73.
2: PG-73. From McHale's Navy. What a great show.
1: Were they all on that one boat?
2: Yeah, McHale's Navy.
1: PG-73?
2: Yeah.
3: No.
1: Okay.
3: It's official. It's absolutely official. Tom no longer cares if people listen to the show.
1: Nope, he doesn't.
3: He doesn't.
2: Listen to these big horns.
3: Listen to this big horn.
2: Horns. This is, you got Gruber. They're going to New Caledonia. Oh, it's great.
3: Who's the guy I like that does the close-up magic? And,
2: oh, yeah.
0: Carl Ballantyne.
3: I love Carl Ballantyne.
2: Carl Ballantyne was one of the crew members.
3: Actually. And I like, but my favorite, though, is Joe, whoever.
0: Joe Flynn.
3: Yeah.
0: Leadbottom.
3: That guy's funny.
2: Yeah. And then.
1: So you've actually seen this show.
3: Yeah, this was a sick day TV for
1: okay, all right.
2: And they the one guy ended up being Captain Steubing.
3: Oh, sure. Yeah, Gavin McLeod. Yeah.
0: I forget his name on the show, though.
2: Hmm. Yeah, it's been a while, but great news.
0: Something like Sully or something.
2: They don't make a great... I think Sully ended up in jail, actually. I think that was a very unfortunate.
0: That's not
2: one of the crew members.
1: Yeah. Sully had
2: an affection for. Let's just not go there. I think that would be. You ever see the sequel to PT-109?
0: He's still talking about.
1: Oh my.
2: PT-110, not good.
3: It wasn't.
2: No,
3: it was uneventful.
0: What do you think PT-109 is made of? What do you watch PT-110?
2: Yeah, they really had to get.
0: That's a real
2: Jackie Kennedy's in it. It's ridiculous.
0: Look at this. Where we are.
4: Stupid world record.
2: That's right. Good one.
0: That's right.
2: What? It's a good. It takes place at sea. This is really interesting.
0: David Rush has broken the Guinness World Record for the most toothpicks broken in 1 minute.
1: How is that?
3: At sea?
1: At sea? What?
2: He's on a Disney cruise.
0: Rush tackled the title during a Disney cruise.
3: He can't even enjoy a family vacation.
1: Oh, my God.
0: He snapped a total of 84 toothpicks in 60 seconds to beat the previous record of 58.
2: Oh, that's great. He got the whole crowd involved.
3: He forced them to.
0: Yeah, he's quite the showman.
1: Yeah, he probably got a free trip out of it.
2: If you just watch the video, there's some lady behind him. Looks like she's going, where's Mickey Mouse? What the hell is this?
3: Yeah, why are we?
0: So you have to... Individually.
3: The whole crowd involved, he said. How many people would you say are there? Eight?
5: Look how bored they are.
1: I know.
0: Oh, that one kid is like falling asleep. Yeah.
2: And you got to break them completely in half.
5: Sure you do.
1: This is ridiculous.
3: There are less than eight people.
2: He destroys the record. I mean, he just
0: a crowd of passengers gathered to watch, it says here.
3: That is not a crowd.
0: No, that's not a crowd.
3: A few passersby.
0: Rush said he had to recruit official timers and witnesses to make sure everything was legit. The ship's onboard celebrity juggler.
1: What? James, is that real?
0: Yeah. James Buster even stepped in to help judge.
2: Do they have any juggling in the video? I love juggling.
0: If the two pieces don't separate completely, the toothpick, meaning if even a tiniest sliver of wood fiber keeps them connected, the whole toothpick.
2: I understand the next day people who ordered club sandwiches were really pissed.
3: You know what? Is yours falling apart? Mine sure is.
0: And this is what makes Tom just a liar. This sentence right here. It was 60 seconds of chaos.
1: Chaos?
2: Yeah. He's throwing toothpicks everywhere.
3: He's lying.
1: He was barely, it was like.
5: We all saw the video.
2: He's breaking them in half.
1: So what? And he didn't seem that hurried.
0: You know, we do have. Yeah, we have video evidence that no one, it wasn't chaos.
5: No, not even close.
0: The whole ship didn't gather around.
2: It was on the Disney cruise. Was it at least goofy? Nothing. Okay. I thought it was fascinating.
0: Okay.
2: You ever had a club sandwich and bitten into one of those toothpicks?
0: I have not, because you know when the club sandwich comes, I look at it and I pull it right out of the sandwich.
1: Well, look at the
3: oftentimes they have a cellophane little flag.
2: They should all have that. That should be federal law. I got skewered by one at a very famous restaurant here in town.
3: That's a big bite.
2: No, I have witnesses. And
0: I can't imagine that incident wasn't your fault somehow.
2: No, I pulled out the one with the thing on it.
0: Uh-huh.
2: But there was another one hidden inside.
1: Hidden.
3: They must have known who you were.
0: Yeah. Almost on purpose. Would you say it was? It must have been on purpose?
2: And then I pulled the sandwich away, and I was spewing blood out of my upper palate.
3: Did they give it to you for free?
2: That's the thing. They didn't.
3: Oh, that's foolish. Yeah.
2: Don't you think they'd go, hey.
1: Oh, believe me, I've, yeah.
2: And I was with a party of 12 at the time.
3: Oh, damn, that whole meal would have...
0: Can you imagine that?
2: Would have put him
0: back.
2: Him
0: having a meal, a party of 12, he's just I was addressing the crowd.
6: Well, I was leading an important discussion
0: importance of West Side Story.
6: Unregistering most American voters. And I was meeting resistance for a couple of the communists and fascists at the table.
0: Well, I'm glad you're okay about spewing blood from your mouth.
5: That would suck.
0: From a hidden toothpick in a sandwich.
6: It was brutal.
0: I can tell.
1: Yeah.
6: I have a witness. If you don't believe me, just to think talking about it makes me kind of want to coat my tongue.
3: Yeah, I bet.
6: It. Yeah. So watch out for those toothpicks. You know the famous actor George Peppard? he almost died from a toothpick.
0: it pierced his intestine.
6: It's a famous story.
3: Yes. Thankfully, Mr. T was there to Heimlich it out.
0: I pity the toothpick who wants to hurt my man George.
6: Now, Christy, do you use toothpicks at home?
1: I do have toothpicks, yes.
6: You have the kind that have the little curly cue on
1: them? I have both. I have the curly Q ones and I have the plain ones.
6: I'm going to surprise you guys. I ordered something yesterday. It's going to be very exciting.
1: I can't wait.
0: We're going to watch you pick your teeth every morning now, along with everything else you're doing.
6: Yeah. As you know, I get the high quality
0: stir sticks. You like the wood stir sticks?
6: The wooden ones, but you got to get the good ones because the cheap ones will splinter. Yeah, you suck on them and get a splinter in your lip. Yeah. Now I'm adding to that monogrammed paddles stirring sticks.
3: About that?
6: Yeah, these are good. They really are.
3: Now, the paddle, you hold the paddle or you
6: no,
3: use
6: no,
3: the...
6: No, you, the paddle goes down into the liquid.
3: Oh, it does? Okay.
6: But
1: you received those as a gift.
6: I know, and I like them so much. Now I'm getting them with the Bob and Tom Show logo on.
1: Oh, my God.
3: Well, how about that?
6: I ordered them yesterday.
1: Is that our Christmas present?
6: No, your Christmas present's even funnier. I already found out over... One of our listeners sent me that I want to say...
5: So that ink goes in the hot beverage? Is that what you're saying?
1: Yeah, that's what he's...
6: Yeah, and I ordered the LSD 25.
3: Oh, good. Yeah, that's the good stuff.
6: You
3: yeah.
6: guys, oh, yeah.
3: LSD, that's the stuff the CIA invented.
6: Yeah, yeah. Honestly, couldn't touch this.
0: 24 got recalled.
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3: There's Christy Lee at the news desk.
1: Hi.
3: You have a bowl of vanilla ice cream, Christy.
1: Yeah.
3: You have two choices, all right?
1: Yep.
3: These are the only things you can add to it.
1: Okay.
3: Hershey's chocolate syrup or Smucker's hot fudge?
1: Chocolate syrup.
3: Pat Godwin.
5: Chocolate syrup.
3: Jess Hooker.
26: Hot fudge.
3: Jeff Oskin.
27: Yeah, hot fudge in it.
3: Ace Cosby.
28: Plain.
6: He's the guy that says, he's the guy when you're doing attendance, he says, instead of saying here, he says present. The answer is hot fudge. We'll move on.
3: Okay, Tom is the answer is hot fudge, and he quickly wanted to move on.
6: No. I'm happy.
1: Melt your ice cream. Why would you want that?
26: There's something about the texture is different and the temperature change.
6: That's the
26: thing. I want some nuts.
3: Did you say hot fudge?
6: Yeah.
5: Are you a hot fudge guy?
3: I do like it, but I also just love the Hershey's chocolate.
1: Yeah, Hershey's chocolate syrup.
5: You know, my favorite is that stuff that hardens.
1: Magic shell.
3: I love it. Taste that great.
26: No, it's fun, but it is very... Right.
3: If it tasted like Hershey's chocolate and it had that, it would be almost perfect.
26: Mm-hmm.
3: But it doesn't taste bad.
27: Although the DQ dip, when they dip it in the...
3: Better.
26: Way better.
27: It tastes way better than the stuff you buy in the store.
26: What about the butterscotch dip? Do you get down with the butterscotch dip?
3: I'm not 102.
26: Okay.
3: So I don't.
27: Does it harden as well?
26: Yeah.
3: Oh, wow.
26: Yeah.
3: No, I know I always tease Chick because he's a huge butterscotch guy. And I just never, I might appreciate it more now. You know, you essentially have
26: now that you're 48.
3: Well, you apparently, and maybe you can attest to this. Exactly.
26: Yeah.
3: Apparently you have a new tongue every.
26: Yeah.
3: At least 7 years or something.
26: Yeah,
3: it's
26: but
3: something crazy.
26: It does. And your taste buds dull with time.
3: They all change.
26: So you can eat things that are hotter or spicier as you get older, and it doesn't affect you as much. I mean, it affects your stomach, but.
3: But
26: yeah.
3: Things that you didn't like, you then like, and then things you used to like, you don't like as much.
26: So is there anything that you've hated since childhood that you absolutely will not eat, never eat?
6: I won't eat mustard.
26: Yeah.
3: No mustard.
6: But if it's like a real fancy one, if I don't know it's
26: like
6: there.
26: Like a stone ground,
6: I might be able to
5: get it. What do you put on a hot dog, your famous hot dog from last week? Plain.
6: That's what I was saying. Those foil wrapped hot dogs at the game are great.
26: Huh. Okay.
6: But also, isn't there an aspect of things you've never tried? Although when you're older, you said, oh, I guess I'll give it a shot.
26: Oh, sure. Yeah. Yeah.
27: Mine are the only things I haven't tried are because of circumstance. Like, I've never been in a place that's had caviar available.
26: Okay.
27: Like, I mean, I'm sure I've been to restaurants where you could get it, but so I've never tried caviar.
6: Really? It's kind of weird.
26: It's so good.
27: And I'd like to try it. Yeah. Yeah.
0: Would you do the thing where you have to put the hood over to eat the baby?
27: Ortolan?
0: Yeah.
27: Yes. I would absolutely eat Ortolan.
26: What is it?
6: Is that the baby bird? Is that the bird thing?
27: Yeah. So it's the bird that, it's illegal because it's so crazy. They blind these birds because they eat at night. And so if they're blind, they constantly eat to fatten themselves up. And then typically they're drowned in like cognac or some kind of liqueur. And then
1: this is a French thing, isn't it?
27: Yes.
5: And then you wear the hood out of shame. Isn't that correct?
27: You wear a hood for a couple reasons.
26: So they think that you're
27: to
26: like
27: to keep like the flavors within your head area. And also to hide your shame from God because you're. Yeah. So, yeah.
26: So it's
27: and you
26: like
27: eat the whole thing raw. Or I mean, I'm sorry, whole. So all bones, everything.
26: Feathers?
27: Yeah. It's defeathered.
26: It is defeathered.
27: Yeah.
26: So it's an underground thing? Like it is illegal?
27: It is illegal now.
26: Oh.
27: Because it was so cruel the way they prepared it. But I'll do it today.
6: What's the stuff that they make? The
27: foie gras?
6: Yeah. What is it they make? The liver.
1: Goose pate.
27: And they make those. They stuff those to the
5: bursting point, right?
27: Bill, don't they?
26: Yes.
27: Yeah.
0: Put a funnel down there.
27: Yeah,
1: I don't eat goose liver.
6: That seems to be a little bit too much.
27: You hate geese.
6: I do.
27: So you would happily have these happen.
6: Yeah, and I'm trying.
27: They might be different kinds of geese.
6: Apparently, there's some.
26: Think they're Canadian.
6: There's some kind of light you can get that'll keep the geese away.
0: Green laser light.
27: Oh no, kidding.
6: Yeah, but can you get one that? Could we get one to put on the porch to keep the geese from getting up?
26: Oh, I bought a spray. To keep the geese away.
6: Oh, is that working?
26: I don't know. We're going to try it.
5: Goose be gone.
6: Goose be gone?
0: I wonder what that was for. I saw it at Lowe's the other day while I was in there.
6: Yeah, I went to Whole Foods. They had Goose Helper. Make a fry one up. Have you ever tried something that you never had at all and you said, I guess I'll give it a shot? My mother always had butter pecan ice cream. I thought, that's got to be god-awful.
5: It's wonderful.
6: Last year I had it. And thanks, Mom. You were right. It's great.
27: But I bet when you were 7, you wouldn't have cared for it.
26: But I bet your mom also told you, this is terrible. You don't want any of this.
27: Wait a minute. When moms do that.
6: Wait a second.
27: Yeah. I've heard parents, they just say it's spicy. They'll tell their kids.
26: Yeah.
27: No, you don't want that. It's spicy.
26: Yeah.
27: Spicy brownie? I've never...
0: I was at, when my son was probably 4 or 5, we were at Denny's having breakfast, and I ordered a Mountain Dew for breakfast, like the hillbilly I am. I have one right here, root canal this afternoon at 1. And he goes, can I have a sip of that? And the waitress was standing there, and I go, no. And he goes, why? Because there's alcohol in it? And I went...
26: Yeah.
0: No, because there's caffeine in it. And I felt like the worst parent ever. I was like, you had to say that in front of the waitress? Because he wanted a drink of my Coke, I'd be like, no, there's alcohol in it.
26: Yeah.
0: And then we're in front of people, and I'm like, no, I don't want you. Oh, why? Because there's alcohol in it at 8 a.m. on a Tuesday morning?
6: Now, I know Pat had this backfire on him with his son. Sometimes you try to expand their diet. You know, every time you go out, they get a cheeseburger, and you go, why don't you... why don't you try the lobster?
5: Kids don't typically like it. He took to it. He likes lobster, salmon, crab.
26: Yeah.
5: Most kids don't like salmon especially, but he had lobster, man.
6: Yeah, but every time you'd come in, you'd go, can't get a new guitar. Jimmy had lobster last week 5 nights in a row.
0: Dude, that kid has had lobster more than I have. I've had lobster once in my life.
5: Really?
0: Once.
5: Do you like it?
0: I guess. I don't
26: know. Remember.
0: I can't afford it.
5: No one can.
0: Dude, he eats so much. He has to have, 7 lobsters at once?
5: You know, he's kind of off the lobster kick. He's into a door dashing, stay at home, whatever's in the fridge kind of thing. Thank God.
6: Well, door dashing. Dash a hamburger, that costs more than a lobster. I don't know if you've noticed that.
26: Oh, my God. Would you die if you came home and he had door dashed a lobster from Ocean Air?
6: What would that run you? That'd be...
5: Oh,
26: I'm gonna text him right now and be like, "Do you know that you could?"
5: I don't think he knows that there's other options. But he sticks to like the big ones.
6: We have Christy Lee over there. I can see her. She's at the Bob and Tom news desk. What have you got?
1: We were talking about cars. The EPA will no longer issue credits to automakers who install automatic start-stop ignition systems in their vehicles. In bringing an end to the incentive, EPA Administrator Lee Zeldin said the technology, which is intended to reduce emissions, is something that, quote, everyone hates. Start-stop technology, wherein your vehicle's engine shuts down when you come to a complete stop and automatically restarts when you take their foot off the brake, was developed in response to the 1970s oil crisis. According to the Society of Automotive Engineers, about two-thirds of vehicles now have it, providing drivers with anywhere from 7 to 26% in fuel economy savings.
6: That's BS.
3: Oh, so it really does.
1: That's what they're saying.
3: The numbers, at least, those numbers are saying that it was effective. Yes. For fuel economy. Right. Do we know if it was effective for the emissions?
1: It doesn't say that in my story.
3: Okay. I wonder if it was. It's never bothered me.
26: I don't ever turn it off.
3: What is it about it? Because as soon as you need to start, it starts right back up. It's not
1: that split-second lag in acceleration.
6: There's a hesitance.
1: Yeah.
26: Well, that's why you take it off right before the light turns or before you're going to take off. You don't wait.
3: The hesitance has got to be a tenth of a second.
27: Dude, have you ever used your phone and it takes 3 seconds to download something instead of 1 second?
3: That's how you feel?
27: That's how I feel with that. It's like,
6: And I don't know if it's, did my car stall?
26: Oh.
6: Is it?
3: Even now you still don't know?
6: Yeah, but like pulling out of this driveway here, which is deadly. No, I had a car that had it, and every time you got in it, you had to redo it. I got rid of the car. Hmm. This one, I had the guy there take it out.
27: It can't be good for your starter, is it? Starting your car?
26: I don't know. Mine is on, and I've never turned it off.
3: I don't think it's changed. It hasn't changed my driving habits one iota.
26: Yeah, I agree.
3: Oh, wow.
26: Same.
1: Drive a hybrid, then you don't have to worry about it.
6: Huh.
1: Sorry.
6: It
1: goes to EV and it starts an EV.
6: I don't know, Josh. Maybe it's because I'm a baby and I don't want it.
3: No. If you don't want it, I think it's great. I do. You guys know me. I love options. So there's an option to turn it off. I think that's awesome.
1: Right.
6: Yeah. You know what I can't stand?
26: A lot of things.
6: I'm about ready to get a new whole TV thing. You turn the TV on, and all of a sudden, you've got to re-log in. Got to dig up your password.
1: I don't know what kind of TV you have, but that's not what we have.
6: Happened to me yesterday.
26: So, did you get a new TV system when you got your new house?
6: Yeah.
26: And your old TV system sounds a lot similar to your new TV system.
6: Yeah.
1: Are you on cable?
26: Are you sure it's not you?
6: I'm positive.
26: Okay.
1: Are you on cable still?
6: Yeah, just you turn the TV on, all of a sudden you got one of those QR codes. I'm like, are you kidding?
3: Wow.
6: Didn't I pay the bill? Why do I have to deal with this all the time? I'm so sick of it.
1: You need to call somebody.
6: I had him come over, and it's a pain in the ass.
26: Do you have your own TV in your office?
6: Yeah, and that's the one that never wants to start.
26: Oh, okay. Well, again, might be you.
6: No, I had it's like a 40-step thing you have to go through, and 3,000 buttons. I just like the old days. Turn it on, it would go on. Thank you very much. But you never get the QR code. You got to match it up.
26: Sometimes.
3: I haven't.
26: No, yeah. If your kids log you out, then you do. You have to hit the QR code with your phone. It scans it, and then it proves it. I know what he's talking about. He's not nuts.
6: You got to get your password.
1: What's it log you out of?
6: God knows. I don't know.
26: Whatever app. It could be Netflix.
6: When you're trying to watch something that's of a timely nature. Wait a minute, the Derby starts in 2 minutes. Quick! QR code. Oh, Jesus. you know, there's some guy at the office of the cable company going, oh, here's what we're going to do. As soon as this event's about to start, pull the trigger on the QR code for everybody. Oh, those suckers.
3: Boy, that is. I like that. I like this. I like the way you're thinking. It's conspiracy theory.
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1: Dimension Pat.
3: Oh, yeah?
1: His songs are incredibly creative, and they're consistently a highlight of the show for
3: well,
1: me.
3: Well, well, well.
1: There you go.
5: Well, that's how then he wrote, P.S., I can't wait to see Pat's a special coming up, the so-called Dry Bar special. I understand he has a really cool song that's a tribute to President Harry Truman and his adventures in Korea.
6: He's like a dog with a bone,
1: yeah,
6: isn't he?
1: Yeah, he won't let it go.
6: Tom's worried that Pat's special might have... something dated. Yes. Yeah.
11: Worry not, my friend.
6: You know,
11: perhaps a Mel Cooley.
6: Right? A Mel Cooley.
11: Then came Brunson.
6: This is dated, but it's so modern. I don't know if Tom will get it. Oh, you know okay. what I'm saying? Okay, yeah.
5: Go ahead.
6: Yep. You went to a lacrosse game last night.
5: I did.
6: Well, Chris writes in a fun fact about lacrosse in France. It's called La Crisscross. And you can't run. You have to jump.
5: I get that.
6: Oh, go. Okay.
5: Those are the guys that wore their pants backwards.
6: Yes. Yes.
5: Don't you love it when someone starts a fad that no one picks up on?
6: There were some kids at school that tried it.
5: They did the backwards pants thing?
6: Yeah. And they were cool kids.
5: Absolutely.
6: Like, they were popular kids. What?
5: Are these guys still around?
6: I think now they're in their 30s.
11: Friend's dead.
6: Oh, jeez. I mean, I'm glad you told this.
1: Is it Chris or is it Cross?
5: How did he go? Did he?
11: On the cross.
6: Jump.
11: Yeah, he
6: Jesus.
11: Jump.
5: Didn't know that. Sorry.
6: Don't jump, John. But what the hell?
5: I love like when something comes out that it's going to be the next big thing and then it isn't.
6: Yeah,
5: Johnny Carson with the Nehru jacket. That's one of the most famous ones.
6: And when I say a couple kids did it, it was a week. You know, it did not last.
5: Yeah, they had.
6: You missed Tom being top of mind. Johnny Carson with the Nehru jacket.
5: I think that culturally is one of the most famous faux pas where he thought that was going to be a big thing.
6: I'm surprised that's not on Pat's new Dry Bar special.
5: No, that happened
11: the night that Johnny died.
1: Pat's I thought you were going to bring up the three-legged pants.
5: Yeah, that never took off.
6: Is that Eldridge?
5: Yes, Eldridge Cleaver from the famous Black Panther Party,
1: yes.
5: The author of a great book called Soul on Ice. Eldridge Cleaver came out with pants that had a special slot and tube for the male member and sack.
6: You know, you got to try these things.
5: Yeah. It did not take off.
6: To see if they'll take off or not.
1: Sure.
6: I remember seeing those in the catalog and wanting to order a pair. I remember that. These are pioneers, my friend.
5: Yes. Certain things. Remember the shoes that, what were they called? Earth shoes, maybe?
6: Earth shoes.
1: They still make those.
5: Yeah. But I mean, they make like 5 of them a year.
1: Oh, you'd be surprised.
5: Weren't they the ones with the toes were higher than the heel?
1: Mm-hmm.
6: Something like that.
1: Yes.
6: So you're walking like this?
14: A little bit.
1: It was a gradual.
5: This was before the era of influencers.
6: I better look these
5: when to have a theory about something, even an idiot could get it manufactured.
1: They were actually quite comfortable. Josh, don't listen to him. He probably
6: really,
1: never owned a pair and
6: they
1: didn't
6: really
1: know.
6: Were.
1: They really were, and they still make them.
6: Oh, yeah, there's a whole website.
1: Their
6: website.
1: Yeah.
5: Oh, they're practically the Nikes of... footwear.
1: Oh, my God.
6: Oh, really? Because these, honestly, maybe back in the day, they weren't very good, but they look nice.
1: No, they were nice, too.
6: God. What sort of foot? So much for the Earth Shoe Sports Desk.
1: Yeah.
6: What sort of footwear did you wear around the campus of Columbia when you were... I would guess loafers with no socks.
5: Most of the time, topsiders with no socks.
6: Yes,
1: no
6: topsiders
1: kidding.
6: With no socks.
5: Yeah.
6: I thought maybe you in a boot, possibly. Like a
1: beetle boot?
6: Yeah,
5: no.
6: Like a combat boot or
5: no,
6: something.
5: That's all I wear now are boots. Yeah.
6: Like during, he had like a Bowie phase a little bit? I think so.
5: No. But you can imagine I did, but I didn't.
6: Did you wear anything that was a fad that you're embarrassed by now? We have to know.
5: I wore kind of flared jeans there.
6: Oh,
5: there was about a 5-year period where those were pretty big.
6: Big bells.
5: You look
6: baby.
5: Pictures of any band, yeah, about what would it be? About 75 to 78. They're going to be wearing those.
6: Yeah.
1: I'm surprised you weren't a Chelsea boot guy. I would have seen you as that.
5: Never wore them. Dear Bob and Tom Show.
1: My favorite boot now. Yeah, you have them on.
2: I love them.
4: This is from Dennis. It's a picture of, you were talking about bathroom signs and creative ways to present women and men.
5: When I was in the Bahamas getting married a few weeks ago, one of the places we ate, I think it was the place called Sip Sip, but I walked into the hallway.
4: Sip, what about food food? What about service service?
5: Oh, no,
4: about
5: it's that? All amazing. I highly recommend
4: it. No kidding.
5: Oh, it's you'd love it.
4: Better than the poop deck.
5: Yeah.
4: Okay.
5: Oh, just on a cool.
4: It's a bold statement.
5: In any event.
1: Yes.
5: They said restrooms, and I walked down there, and there were, because, you know, sometimes you see the silhouette with a skirt.
4: Sure.
5: Or whatever, and then I couldn't figure out which was which. It was some 3D sculpture, and I don't know. Is that someone's head or is that a phallus? Where do I go?
1: Huh. Peek in to see.
5: I'm just saying. I'd like it to be a little more clear.
4: I don't know about the Bahamas, but are there guidelines when you make a men's room or a women's? You have to have a urinal.
5: In the Bahamas,
6: oh yeah, right.
5: Anything goes.
4: Yeah,
6: do
4: I know
6: all
4: that.
6: Men's
4: yeah.
6: room. Do they? You have to have a urinal. Can no. it be all stalls?
4: Right. Right.
5: No. I know several places that don't have urinals. That are
6: men's rooms.
5: Yeah.
4: Yeah. Huh.
5: And I'm okay with anything goes at this point.
1: Oh, you mean what? Just have the bathroom?
5: Yeah.
1: And it can be, it says whatever?
5: Yeah, we don't care.
6: Well, do you want women and men in a stall next to each other? Do you care?
5: That'd be fine with me.
4: How about a man and a woman in the same stall doing cocaine? How about that?
5: Whatever. Hey, look, as long as I can go in there and take my pee and wash my hands and get the hell out.
6: What if the coke is on the toilet seat?
4: Yeah.
6: It's going to pee all over it.
4: You know, you're the kind of guy who would come in, know that was going on, and not join in. That's who you are.
11: Party.
6: You'd go and tell the
4: Sorry.
6: Manager, wouldn't you?
4: You'd go tell
5: I'm gonna go
4: the
5: eat
4: manager.
5: I'm going to go eat my steak while you guys kill your appetite and start solving the world's problems with each other.
6: You Does know, coke kill your appetite?
4: Oh.
11: It's a depressing
4: You know, in England, they pronounce it urinals.
1: Really?
4: Instead of urinals.
6: Now, that's wrong. I'm going to give, they're right 95% of the time. Urinals.
5: No, where do you go on aluminium?
6: I like it.
5: I
6: never say it. Yeah. I never say it, but I like it.
5: Do you have some aluminium foil?
6: Oh, dude, it sounds way cooler.
4: So anyway, Dennis sends us this picture.
5: I had to write in, babe.
4: He didn't. hell, man. He didn't say where this is, but it's the best depiction I've seen of a women's door and a men's door.
11: Come on.
5: Okay, that's genius. The one door has the three letters BLA, blah,
4: and then blah, blah.
5: The other one is blah, blah, blah, blah, blah, blah, blah, blah, blah, blah.
4: That's the women's.
1: Insinuating that we speak a lot.
6: Is it insinuating more so that you're in there together?
5: Both.
6: Therefore, more conversation is going to take place?
5: Yeah, that's very funny.
1: That is funny.
4: Yeah, I don't think men ever go to the restroom in pairs. Do they?
5: No. But if you're standing at a urinal,
4: yeah,
5: and another guy walks in that you don't know.
4: Oh yeah.
5: You know, if there are three urinals, you walk in, you always go to either the left or the right, not the middle one, in case somebody else walks in.
1: So that no one's right next to you.
5: Yeah, it's like birds on a wire. You always want to keep a space there. But if you are using one and a guy walks in, you don't say anything to him.
6: No.
1: How's your day going, buddy?
6: But we've all met the guy who does.
4: Oh yeah,
5: I just had heart surgery. I'm not allowed to lift anything over 5 pounds. Can you help me put this back in my pants? You know that's the sort of thing you say to people.
4: My penis is huge.
11: Don't you hate these partitions?
4: Hey, got any coke?
5: Yeah. And then the standard one is if the standard one, Christy, is if there are no urinals and you're peeing into regular sit down facilities.
1: Yes.
5: You always say, "Wow, this water is cold." Then the other guy responds, "Deep too."
1: Oh,
5: that's like the first thing you learn when you turn about 15. They give you the guy code rules. You go in. Remember that day you go to school and they separated the boys and the girls?
1: Uh-huh.
5: You guys learned about Tampexes and stuff, and we learned about the code for the bathroom.
1: Okay, I always wondered what you guys learned.
4: Oh, yeah. Did you learn about Tampex?
1: Yeah, we did.
4: In your meeting? Were you shocked and dismayed? You had to shove it.
1: Well, wait a minute. This is.
11: Go ahead.
1: I'm so old.
4: Yeah.
6: How old are you?
1: That we did not have the Tampax.
4: Oh, just the pad.
1: Just the pad.
4: Oh.
1: Yes. The Tampax came out shortly thereafter, but they did not. And I went to a Catholic school, so they were not going to show us anything that we were going to shove up there.
4: Leave yourself alone. Man, that's got to be unsettling that first time, right?
1: You know what's funny? Not funny, but I have two daughters. They never ask me about it. They just, I don't, I don't know who taught them or what.
4: It just happened.
1: It just happened.
5: As the father of four daughters, I have never had to have that conversation.
1: Well, I wouldn't think the dad would.
5: Yeah. In fact, the other, about a couple of weeks ago, they kind of got into it, and I did what every man is taught in that class. I left the room.
4: Yeah, you get the hell out of there.
5: Yeah, ladies, I have to do. I'm going to go mow the lawn, which they know I've never done in the last 40 years.
4: See, I don't have any reference for siblings. I'm an only child, and I don't. When siblings fight, they say the most awful things to each other. Did you and your brothers get into it? Like, I hope you die, crap like that?
6: Yeah. We were parented out of saying things like that, if you know what I'm saying.
4: Okay.
6: But, it could get... And then the irony, of course, with siblings is I say the worst things about my brother. If you chime in and go, yeah, that guy is a prick.
4: Right, right.
6: Hey!
4: Hey, hey, hey!
5: you'll learn this lesson.
6: I'm 48.
5: No, here's a lesson. When in the event that you say you ever get married.
6: Oh, sure.
5: And your wife gets off the phone and says something to the effect of, I can't believe what a bitch my sister is. And you agree with her. You're getting divorced.
6: Yeah. See, that's the whole thing. You can't. With siblings, you cannot.
5: Yeah, you just.
4: But you can't go the other way.
5: Yeah, exactly.
4: You can't say, man, your sister's hot, though. Stuff like that.
5: Yeah. That's where you say, I'm going to go cut the lawn.
4: Right.
5: And then she says, you haven't cut the lawn in 40 years. You've got a guy out there doing it for you. I'm going to go walk the dog. Anything to get out.
6: Oh, no. I would. That's where I would make her favorite hot beverage. And without saying a thing and just hand it to her.
5: Really?
6: That's right.
4: Maybe you are cut out for marriage.
6: Yeah.
5: Or how much booze would you put in? Here, honey.
6: She would taste the booze.
5: Oh, I asked Pat. There's ways to hide that.
2: I got a lot of it. This iPad is a special
4: thing. As I understand it, Tom, you spend a lot of time leaving rooms at your house. Yeah.
5: That's been the success of my relationship.
6: Jake Johansson once talked about an argument he heard his wife having with their 4-year-old daughter. And he said there were times where it was hard to tell which one was the 4-year-old.
5: Hey, are your windows drafty or hard to...
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0: man from Florida returned a cash-filled fanny pack to its rightful owner. WBBF reports Mr. Louis Salazar was using the restroom at a Wawa in Riviera Beach when he spotted the fanny pack handing on the safety railing.
1: Would fanny packs be less embarrassing if they were called something else?
0: Yeah. Probably.
2: But it was what, a lot
0: when
2: of money.
0: When he looked inside to see if he could find the owner's ID, instead found $30,000 in cash.
1: Mm.
0: Meanwhile, the person who accidentally left it behind reported it missing to the Riviera Beach police, who contacted Mr. Salazar and had him come to the station to return the money.
2: Does anyone wonder?
0: The grateful owner told the station.
2: Who carries around $30,000?
0: He was astonished that all the money was still there, but Mr. Salazar replied, "It's not my money to take. I was not raised that way."
1: Oh, but you hand that guy $3,000.
3: Yeah, off the top.
1: Yeah.
0: Exactly.
3: Hmm.
0: What do you mean he had $30,000 in cash?
2: Did the police then
0: think he was a drug dealer? What are you talking about?
2: What do you
1: Maybe buying something.
4: Yeah, he may have been going to buy a car, right. And then he gets there, he's like,
3: oh my gosh,
4: no.
3: Yeah.
2: If I had $30,000, it wouldn't be in a fanny pack, it would be in my fanny.
1: Yeah.
2: If I had $30,000 in cash, wouldn't you be...
1: I'm also not stopping to go to the bathroom or anything.
2: Wouldn't you be very cognizant of the fact that you have $30,000?
3: Yeah, that's wild.
1: I
3: wonder if that was a drop.
1: Maybe.
3: That may have been a drop that somebody walked in on that wasn't their money.
1: Oh, I just left it here. Yeah. I forgot it.
3: Yeah.
4: Oh.
1: I mean, Salazar is a drug dealer name.
2: No, he's the honest guy that returned it.
0: He's the honest guy that returned the money.
1: They're all drug dealers.
0: If you were doing a drug deal, you wouldn't call the police and tell them you lost your money.
2: How much space does $30,000 take up? I guess if they're $100 bill, okay.
1: It's less than you think.
2: Yeah.
3: You think so?
0: Yeah.
2: It'd be a
0: 30 blow pack.
1: I remember I saw $1 million once. A casino had it in a case.
3: Oh, yeah.
1: And it was so small.
3: Yeah. What did we learn from Karen in Goodfellas when this much? Yeah.
2: Amount of money?
3: Yeah.
2: Oh, yeah.
3: Yeah.
2: But your fanny pack does seem to be the wrong
0: term.
2: What, butt bag?
0: No.
1: They got to come up with something.
3: They're great, fanny though. Pack? I love them. They're so good. They're so helpful.
2: But for a lady, guys don't.
1: It's because of the fanny part.
3: Yeah.
2: Do you wear it with the goods?

0: it near it.
1: Or don't even, just walk away.
2: Walk away, yeah.
1: There's a duffel bag in the woods. Walk away.
3: An Omaha bar called the Barber Shop will have to change its name because it's not a barber shop. The New York Times reports the bar known as Barber Shop Blackstone occupies the same space where the owner's father cut hair for decades. And, of course, the name is a nod to that legacy.
1: Yeah, I like it.
3: Well, the state said they could not use the name because they were not licensed barbers.
1: Lighten up.
3: The Nebraska Board of Barber Examiners told the owners that the barber shop moniker was trademarked, along with the signature barber pole. Under threat of civil and criminal consequences, the owners have temporarily renamed the business the Censored Shop Blackstone.
1: Yeah,
3: own it. Amid their ongoing federal lawsuit against the state.
0: Oh, well, wait till they find out that BW3s doesn't have any living buffaloes in there.
1: Yes.
4: Yeah.
0: I used to, there was a really nice bar called The Library.
3: Mm-hmm.
1: I love stuff like that.
2: Yeah, I do too.
3: Yeah. There's still a nice place, a restaurant called The Library that I'm familiar with. Yeah.
4: I pick up my son right by there.
2: Does this mean they don't sell babies at Bye Bye Baby? That's not where
0: you raise a good point.
1: I have bought a baby there.
2: Yeah.
0: Yeah. And that place called the Sports Bra.
2: Yeah.
0: Remember that?
1: There was a place called the Sports Bra.
2: It's
0: a franchise.
1: Oh, yeah. What is it?
2: We're getting one here in town. It shows all women's sports. It's a women's sports
1: bra. Oh, that's right. Okay, yeah. We did talk about that. That's cool.
2: Yeah, it is very cool.
1: Yeah.
2: I can't wait to go. I'll report back.
5: There's that strip club in the old barbershop called Clips and Tips.
2: It's not tips, bub.
5: Oh, yeah.
0: It's not clips either. It's bottomless.
3: A neighborhood in Atlanta, Georgia is being invaded by empty Waymo taxis.
0: Did anybody see this video?
2: Yes, I did.
0: This is hilarious.
3: Residents of the Battleview Drive cul-de-sac told local news outlets that they have recorded dozens of Waymo vehicles driving through their neighborhood early in the morning. Locals say the situation is worsening, but Waymo refuses to respond to them. In a statement made to WSB-TV, Waymo said, "We take community feedback seriously and have already addressed the routing behavior."
1: Weird.
3: One resident said as many as 50 vehicles drove into the neighborhood in 1 hour. At one point, a resident placed a traffic sign in the middle of the road to try to stop the vehicles from coming in, and as many as 8 vehicles became stuck while trying to turn around in the cul-de-sac.
1: Oh, ah.
0: There was a video of it I saw yesterday.
2: They almost hit the cul-de-sac cat. People were very mad.
1: Oh,
0: yeah, I say after 10 laps, it's open season. Take all the parts you want. Now, you've ridden in a Waymo.
5: Yeah. Right? Yeah, I drove rode all over San Francisco in one.
2: Didn't they lock you in? Wouldn't let you roll down the window?
5: No, I rolled down the window in case I got locked
3: in. Yeah,
5: that I
3: could
5: exit out the window.
0: Didn't you say people were heaving stuff at you?
5: Well, my friends were like, at the stoplights, roll your windows up because people will spit on you.
2: Oh, my God.
5: Lovely. Yeah. They don't like technology in San Francisco.
1: Near Silicon Valley. No.
3: Yeah, that makes some sense, right?
0: I can see why.
3: Yeah.
5: Well, let's put it this way. No one who was spitting on us had on a suit.
1: Right.
3: Yeah.
1: And then there were some homeless folks like getting in them and sleeping, right? They were.
2: Yes, in the back.
1: Yeah. Yeah.
2: Mm-hmm.
3: Well, then we had the one. Did you see the one that got caught in the water in the river because it doesn't recognize water?
1: Well, so that needs to be fixed now.
3: Yeah. Like the street had flooded and they couldn't. The Waymo did not recognize that it was a flooded street.
1: I gotcha.
3: Yeah. So they're retooling.
1: I don't think they're a bad thing overall. No. But yeah, no. they can work.
5: In one place, we did get stuck in a traffic jam, but it was a traffic jam for all the cars. And we just got out and left it in traffic.
1: Oh, okay.
5: And then just walked the rest
0: of
5: the way.
0: You say something to it?
5: You just say end ride and it unlocks the doors and you get out. We were just in the middle of traffic and got out and walked to the sidewalk.
3: Then we had the story last week. Remember the guy had his briefcase and everything in the trunk and the trunk wouldn't open at the airport?
5: And it took off.
3: Yeah.
1: Get back here, you son of a...
3: And he couldn't get his stuff.
1: Yeah. Do they have tiny fridges and things like that in there?
5: No.
1: Where you could purchase...
2: like hospitality?
1: Yeah. Oh, yeah. No, I'm
5: going to... Not in the one I was
2: lifting while I'm...
0: Yeah, that's... Yeah.
5: That'd be cool.
0: That's probably coming.
3: Yeah, probably. They're very popular in L.A. and Phoenix. And
0: if they, what do they do about places where there's a lot of snow?
3: They're not there yet. Unless you just do it seasonally, they haven't conquered
5: a robot comes out, puts on snow

0: Yeah,
1: we'll get you out of here in just a few minutes.
2: Jeff, how fast do they go?
3: I mean, ours got up to like 40 at times, but we were in
4: the city. Yeah, you're in the city. Okay. They don't.
5: But it was, unfortunately, they got up to 40 on Lombard Street.
3: Yeah, exactly. Oh, we should have taken it down Lombard Street.
5: I would imagine that's one of the number one things they do with those.
3: Yeah.
6: Oh, tourists want to go down the...
3: Yeah. I've driven it before, and it's scary. Like, it's scary to drive in San Francisco.
5: It's a pain in the ass.
3: Yeah.
5: Oh, driving in San Francisco is hairy. Yeah.
6: Mm. Yeah, I've been there, but I've never driven there.
4: Me neither.
5: Yeah, it can be hairy. Yeah. But...
6: Yeah. Mm. Well, yeah, I'll look forward to trying the Waymo.
3: It's fun.
6: Yeah.
4: A new poll out there shows more than half of Americans, though, are kind of tired of hearing about AI. According to the Talker Research Survey of 2,000 U.S. adults, and we were talking about AI earlier, nearly half believe AI is everywhere and is nearly impossible to escape. 30% see the technology being pushed on them by social media or by work. 50% of those polled believe AI has only partially lived up to what they were told the technology was capable of.
5: It just started.
4: I know.
5: I mean, I know it's been 3 or 4 years, but come on.
4: Despite the fatigue.
3: Oh, sorry. I saw this video over the weekend, and it was a wolf attacking someone's pet, and their other dog comes and attacks the wolf and fights it off, and it's obvious AI.
4: Mm-hmm.
3: And the first comment was, "This brings a tear to my AI." And I was like, that's the best comment ever.
4: Despite the fatigue, 40% say they still view AI positively compared to 30% who see it negatively. That leaves 30%. 70% of respondents use AI to some degree, with 15% say they are daily users, 20% use it a few times a week. I think you use it without knowing it. I think a lot of people do.
0: Yeah, they put it in. They think that they're Googling something. And,
2: exactly.
0: And it's not that. Yeah.
6: My computer just told me that AI is sick about hearing about us.
5: Yeah, no kidding. How'd you like to be AI?
6: Hey, you can call me Al.
0: Do you talk to your... Do you guys use AI?
5: I have used it on the... When you search something, it's now like the top thing that comes up. And it's pretty helpful.
0: It is. It's helpful.
6: It can be wrong a lot.
5: Yeah. I haven't found that yet.
0: I haven't asked it questions where I need facts. I've asked it to, we'll get stuff from listeners or whomever, and I have a certain tone to my email, and I know that it's not polite nor professional. So I'll say what I want to say exactly how I say it, and then I put it into AI and say, please make this nice. And that's how I use it.
4: I'll admit, I use ChatGPT a lot. I told you I did my shower plant, and then the other day I asked it about something, and it goes, oh, yeah, that would be perfect. It'll go really nicely with the plant you put in your shower. It remembered that I already had that.
0: So do you talk to it like it's a person? I'll be like, good morning, could you help me with this email?
4: I just do.
5: I am polite with, in my car, I can say, it's crazy. I know many people can do this, but I am blown away that I can go, please play Blind Melon No Rain.
0: Right.
5: And it will play Blind Melon No Rain.
2: I love that.
5: What? So, and I'm very polite.
2: Yeah. Talk to your car connect.
5: I always say please and thank you. And
0: yeah, I do too.
5: Wow.
4: I sometimes will say thank you, but I don't go good morning. I greet it.
0: I don't know why.
5: Why not?
0: But I don't know, but I've always assigned emotions to inanimate objects. Like, that's always been a thing.
6: You know what's
0: going to
6: happen?
0: What? I'm going to get a boyfriend?
6: No, you're going to say, open the pod bay doors, pal.
5: Pal.
0: Pal.
5: I can't do that, Jess.
6: Pal. He's going to say, I'm sorry, Dave. I mean, Jess, I can't do that. What is the line in the movie? I forget. Open the pod bay doors. Hal. Sorry. Yeah. I don't talk to much. I'll occasionally be on the air and I'll throw in something like, who's in the cast of so-and-so?
0: Sure. Yeah.
6: I just did it 2 weeks ago and it made a huge mistake.
3: I'll use it a little to have it write all my papers for school.
0: Yeah.
3: But other than that, well, now when you submit a paper,
6: I don't talk to much. I'll occasionally be on the air and I'll throw in something like, who's in the cast of so-and-so?
0: Sure, yeah.
6: I just did it 2 weeks ago and it made a huge mistake.
3: I'll use it a little to have it write all my papers for school.
0: Yeah.
3: But other than that, well, now when you submit a paper, you submit it and within 5 seconds it comes back what percentage it is ranked AI that your paper is.
5: Right.
3: Like, it'll come back yellow, green, or red.
4: No way.
3: And it's like, there's a 95% chance this isn't AI, or there's an 85% chance.

0: Yes, AI was used to write this.
1: You
0: on every paper you submit.
1: Man. You submit to your professor.
0: To the, yes, and when you submit it there, it goes through an AI filter.
1: Wow.
0: To see how much AI you used.
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3: Yes.
4: Yeah, I believe that.
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22: Comedian Fred Klett has joined us in the studio.
5: I don't know if I've ever talked about this on the show, but we had a pet monkey growing up.
23: No. Oh, did you really?
5: Yes.
23: What kind?
5: Squirrel.
22: Squirrel monkey?
5: Yeah. You remember Boys Life magazine?
23: Sure. Absolutely.
5: Do you remember all that cool stuff you could order at the back of Boys Life magazine?
23: Uh-huh. Yeah.
5: There was a monkey for $15.99.
23: Wow.
5: That you could order.
23: Mm-hmm.
5: So we pooled our money, 16 $1 bills, and we sent that in the mail. Right. And we didn't, you know, will it work? It's worth a shot.
0: It's a squirrel monkey. Anything's worth a shot.
23: Come on.
0: A Let's monkey. Do this thing.
5: No, this was exciting. So picture this. My my dad is sitting on the front porch. A UPS truck pulls into the driveway. A man gets out, and he's carrying a box with some wire mesh in the front of it. And he sets the box down on the porch, and he looks at my dad and goes, "Sir, there's your monkey." And he goes, "You need to sign right here." Now, my dad looked at him, and this guy had my dad's method down. He just stared at my dad until he signed for the monkey.
23: Right.
5: And then my dad goes, "Joanne, line the kids up."
23: There's 10 of you.
5: That's what he would do when something was really wrong. He would line us up. So we're all lined up, and he's looking at us, and he goes, "Who ordered the monkey?"
23: Sure. Did eight little hands go up?
5: No.
23: No?
5: We stayed strong.
23: Oh.
0: Nice. Nice.
5: No, there are times. Well, I tell you what. I'll tell you what. We wanted the monkey.
23: Yeah. Oh,
5: we stayed strong. Nobody broke, which was amazing. Because my dad, you got to understand, he'd go right down the line and he'd look right at you.
2: Yeah.
5: Did you order the monkey? And you had to maintain eye contact.
23: Right.
5: Because if you look down, that was weakness. Then you went off into the side interrogation room, and you might not ever come back.
23: Sure.
5: You went into the interrogation room. We're pretty sure there was more of us at one time. My dad would throw out names of people we had never seen. You don't remember Pete, do you?
23: No.
5: He went into the interrogation room.
23: Oh, my.
5: It was very, very tough on Pete. No, nobody broke. And then my dad was frustrated, and he gave... To this day, we get together and we talk. Well, he gave us the monkey talk. He goes, "Somebody ordered a monkey, which means there's going to be one more mouth to feed."
0: Did the monkey have a name?
5: Peppy.
23: Peppy.
5: Yeah, it was very original, but we named him Peppy.
23: Peppy the monkey.
5: Yeah.
23: Wow. How long did Peppy Klett live?
5: Peppy lived a couple years.
22: Did Peppy end up in the interrogation booth?
0: You remember Peppy.
5: All we know was that after 2 years was he disappeared.
23: Was he a well-behaved monkey?
5: No, he was not. So. There were times my grandma stayed one time in the house, and we heard screaming. And we went into the room, and the monkey had gotten into her hair. She had big hair.
23: Oh, boy.
5: And he was, we think he was building a nest.
2: Oh, female my. Squirrel monkeys have a pseudo-penis. Did you know that?
0: I have a pseudo-penis.
5: Well, our monkey had a real one. They don't make good pets.
23: No.
22: Now, did you have to give the monkey, by the way, his own room?
5: No, actually, I ended up with my own room because of the monkey.
23: No kidding.
5: I built a cage, and slowly my brothers just doubled up, and they wanted out. Yeah. I ended up with my own room, but it wasn't very nice. It was. They're not real clean.
2: Did you find out about your story? I've been on pins and needles.
0: Oh, yes, yeah. If whether or not it's been approved time. By...
1: Did you get approval?
22: No.
0: Then tell it.
1: Yep.
4: Yeah.
1: Go.
0: Never ask approval. Always ask for forgiveness. Is it sexy?
4: No. It's just
0: Is it poop?
4: No.
0: Okay. All right.
4: No, it involves the mind of a five-year-old.
2: You don't have a five-year-old.
4: I know, but...
0: Are you talking about me?
1: No, so this five-year-old doesn't belong to you.
4: No.
1: Right. Okay.
4: It was just a very awkward moment.
2: And said something.
1: Kids don't lie. That's the... Kids in yoga pants, they don't lie.
0: I hear his hips.
4: The more I think about it.
2: Did she call you grandpa? What's going on?
4: No, it was a he.
2: Oh, okay.
4: Five-year-old boy, much more dangerous than
1: a
4: five-year-old girl.
1: I just saw a thing the other day that said, man, I love a bad kid. I love, like, you're at a wedding or you're at an event and just a bad little kid. They're just the most entertaining, fun hang. Like, find the worst kid at the party and just hang out with them.
4: Well, he's a great little kid. I can tell you kind of what happened. It was a graduation party.
1: Sure.
4: Tis the season.
1: Mm-hmm.
0: And they're fun.
4: And this one had a lot of the graduates and fellow students as well as the parents.
1: Okay. Mm-hmm.
4: And
2: they usually do.
4: You know how people kind of hang.
1: How parties work.
4: You know how people kind of hang in groups.
2: Right.
4: You know, you know, they find their people.
1: Sure, right. Sure. You got your cliques.
0: An alien.
1: Discovered parties.
4: This little
0: how's
4: boy,
0: the party work again?
4: This little boy walked up to, there were a number of high quality football players.
1: Okay.
4: I know where this is going. At the event.
1: Yeah.
4: We walked up to a group of fellows and said, so are you guys all rappers?
0: He was used to seeing
6: only three of them were.
0: Yeah, he was used to seeing black rappers.
1: Yeah,
0: saw a bunch of black guys and said, "Hey, are you all rappers?"
4: Very innocently,
1: right?
2: Are they high school football players?
0: Yeah. Oh. I bet they howled.
2: They had.
1: They probably did.
2: They probably said, "Yeah, we rap," and they probably jumped into it.
4: Anyway, what's happening over there at the news desk?
2: Police and
0: I'm just glad to hear that they were invited to that party you were at. I had this happen yesterday, Tom. My oldest daughter was going to the to get a monster at the gas station. I go, hey, bring me back some candy. I got a sweet tooth. And she came in and handed me a bag of Werther's Originals.
6: Hilarious.
0: Here you go, old guy.
1: Well done.
4: Now,
0: did you? No, she didn't get other candy. That was the candy I was given.
1: I love it.
2: What were you hoping for?
0: Werther's Originals.
4: The thing is, they're great.
0: They were delicious.
2: They are great.
4: They need to, as someone said a couple of weeks ago, they got to rebrand.
2: Yeah.
4: They need to get the hottest young actor and actress and get them all over that. It's delicious.
0: Yeah.
4: So we had four or five bags of it in the green room.
1: I tried to find all the different ones I could at the store the other day, but I didn't find. There's a cafe coffee flavor, apparently.
0: Sounds great.
1: I've got to find that one.
0: These were chewy.
1: Yes.
0: Which?
1: We had the chewy ones.
4: They're great.
1: Goodness. A soft caramel, yeah.
4: They are great. I'm surprised you eat sweets with. Aren't you having a lot of trouble with your teeth?
0: That's all right. That's why. There's a chicken and the egg thing going on.
4: Okay.
2: Still drinking Mountain Dew, too, remember?
0: Werther's next what? Super Bowl. Here's your commercial. It's behind the scenes of a movie shoot. Jacob Elordi is looking at the craft services table, and he doesn't want the Twizzlers, and he doesn't want the...
1: Sure. M&Ms.
0: Where are the Werthers? Where are the Werthers? They bring them, and he enjoys them. Sydney Sweeney walks over, enjoys one with him.
4: Have you seen my top? And then, it's a great.
0: And then Jacob Elordi goes, "Have you seen my bottoms?" And America is thrilled.
4: I see a man of.
0: I think he's considered the hot guy now.
1: Oh,
0: right?
1: He's gorgeous.
0: You're a fan?
4: Hetero?
1: Oh, big fan.
2: Yes.
1: Yeah.
4: Hetero? Okay.
0: Have you seen the?
1: No.
0: It's steamy, baby.
1: Is it? I bet it is. I can't wait to see it. Yeah.
4: What is it?
1: He's Wuthering Heights.
2: Yeah. Wuthering Heights. He's in that.
0: He's your Heathcliff there, Tom.
1: With what's her name?
0: Margot Robbie.
1: Yeah. Oh. And they say that they're like soul. They feel like they're soulmates.
6: Yeah, they kind of fell in love on set.
0: That can't be right because she's my soulmate.
6: Yeah. Jess, please take it back. Take it back.
4: Okay, well. We'll move from the chicken and the Cadbury egg to Christy Lee at the news desk.
2: Police in Alberta, Canada, who were investigating a barbecue goods theft, caught a fox in the act. Alberta Royal Canadian Mounted Police responded to a report of a theft involving barbecue goods. Police described the suspect as having red hair, being short in stature, and wearing a thick coat.
6: Is the fox on the run?
2: Officers located the culprit attempting to conceal the evidence nearby. Authorities shared a photo of the thieving fox with its mouth filled with hot dogs. Yes, ladies and gentlemen, our hot dog stories continue.
6: Can you blame them?
2: 6 days in a row. The suspect was released without conditions and a full belly.
6: Oh, I see. They were being silly.
4: Yeah. But isn't that your dream, future wife?
2: What?
4: A fox with a huge hot dog in her mouth.
6: Doesn't hurt. Well, Lady and the Tramp, that dog.
4: Would you go see a band called Mouthful of Hot Dogs?
1: Yes.
0: All day.
4: Yeah, I think they'd be pretty good.
1: Only if they sang all their songs with a mouthful of hot dogs.
6: Mm. Okay. You'd have to insist on it.
1: Yeah.
2: Yeah.
4: Okay.
0: Oh, we could do that. We could do Name That Tune and we could bring in some hot dogs here.
1: If I'm putting a bunch of hot dogs in my mouth, I'll be charging.
4: Do you want to do hot dog karaoke?
6: How much?
4: Hot dog karaoke.
6: I like hot dog karaoke.
1: I do too. That's good.
6: I like it.
4: What would the you have to eat what? You have to have half a hot dog in your mouth without swallowing and sing a lyric and see if we can identify it.
2: Oh my goodness.
0: Someone would die.
2: Somebody will choke.
0: Yeah, choke.
4: Heimlich karaoke. It's a first. We can squeeze in one more story, Christy. What's happening?
2: An adolescent owl is on the mend after getting stuck in a concrete mixer earlier last year.
6: So dizzy.
2: Yeah. The great horned owl was discovered by workers pouring concrete at a construction site in Utah last October. Huh?
4: Who?
6: No. Oh. Don't engage.
2: Best Friends Animal Sanctuary in Kanab. Work to
6: three-year-old
2: clean and rehabilitate the bird.
6: Shaking their heads.
4: Whom?
2: Which also required a feather graft from a donor to help him fly silently and hunt efficiently.
4: What are they? Now, is it really a donor?
6: Yes.
2: Yes.
6: That drag queen gave up his boa.
2: Here you go, honey. The owl was successfully sound tested before being released back into the wild. Mm. So way to go. They did their job. I don't know. They must have an owl that can't fly. That's part of the that they took a.
4: Because I mean, if the owl landed in concrete and it was stuck there, it would very briefly be an organic gargoyle.
6: Yes,
4: briefly. Yes.
6: Did you see the whale that they saved and released in the wild?
2: Yes, wasn't that sweet?
6: Yeah, it's dead.
1: It died.
6: They found it dead.
1: Why did it die?
2: They did.
6: I don't know. Sometimes, you know, no good deed, huh?
2: What? Are you serious?
6: I swear, they found it dead.
1: Man. How long was it out? I mean, how long had it been in the wild?
6: 2 weeks.
1: No way.
6: I guess they forgot to warn it about sharks or something.
4: Teach it how to feed
6: itself. Hey, look.
4: You could have just held that one back.
2: Yeah.
4: Much the same way I could have held back my story about the little kid going,
1: right.
4: So are you guys all rappers?
6: You know, I'm surprised you didn't ask them that.
1: Yeah, that's true.
4: I wouldn't get near them.
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0: Is Feather, much loved Feather quill pen, bro.
1: Yeah.
0: Snapped off in his hand. So guess who got him a whole box of new Feather quill pens, and I brought him in this morning.
2: They come with a box?
3: Oh, thank you very much.
0: Yes, yes.
2: Oh.
0: Pick that baby up, wag it around.
1: Well,
0: look at that.
3: Change color.
0: How about that?
3: Yeah. Yeah, we're going with black now.
2: That is
3: looks so much bigger. I have yours, and I have another one from our friends James and Kayla, who sent me in
0: a
3: nice one for my birthday. So, I'll never be without them.
0: You'd be surprised how inexpensive. Make like 9,000 of them for a nickel now.
2: That'll happen.
0: You'd be surprised.
2: That's that conversation we're having with China. That's why.
1: I had something happen last night. This ever happened to you guys?
0: Talk to me.
1: We had a kind of a business dinner, my husband and I. And
0: dinner.
1: Show up at the restaurant, and we tell the lady, and she goes, "Oh, that's interesting. He had a reservation earlier today." And I go, "Oh, I hate that I'm making him eat at the same restaurant twice." And she goes, "Well, I'll seat you. We have a table ready." And we go and we sit. And the person we were meeting texts me about 5 minutes later and says, "We have a table. Just come straight back. We're right there." I look around and I don't see anybody. I get up. I walk around the restaurant. I go, "I don't see you guys. Where are you?" And he goes, "Well, we're at such and such restaurant." And I go, "We're not." We were at the wrong restaurant. And so I had, and he goes, "What do you mean you're at this other restaurant?" And I go, "I thought we," he goes, "you suggested this place." I had totally messed up and didn't go to the right place. Have you ever done that?
2: Oh, yeah.
3: No. Have you ever done that?
1: I had never done that before. I felt so stupid. Oh, thank goodness it was only like a 10-minute
2: In my defense,
1: but
2: one restaurant was called Kona's and the other was called Kona Jack's.
1: Well, it's interesting that is actually one of the restaurants.
2: Oh, okay. Well,
1: supposed to be.
2: That'll happen.
1: And I didn't make it there. Well, we did, but we were a little late. I felt so embarrassed.
2: Time to check in with the world of email.
0: Yes.
2: And
0: email from our listeners.
2: We love to hear from you. You can reach us, Bob and Tom, at bobandtom.com. Have you got anything over there?
0: Evidently, because Tom and I know Pat, we're big Steely Dan fans. Oh, yeah. This is the first time I'm hearing about this. Instead of "Hey 19," you say "May 19."
1: Oh, I didn't know that.
0: Evidently, it's a thing.
1: Huh. Great song.
2: Oh, so this is like "May the 4th be with you." But
0: exactly.
2: So May 19th is Steely Dan Day?
0: Evidently.
2: Oh, okay. That's fun.
0: Our writer, Schmitty from Mid-Missouri, says, "We can't dance together."
1: Oh.
0: And we can't talk at all. Happy unofficial Steely Dan Day from Steely Dan fans who know.
1: I like that.
0: Yeah.
2: It's a great tune.
0: And I insist every time I speak today, we have Steely Dan playing underneath me. I
2: That'll
0: think it's
2: a problem.
0: Oh, here it comes.

0: Big fan. Yeah. Big
1: skate a little lower now.
2: Yeah.
3: Oh, here's the whole thing, Tom. Ready?
4: Yeah. Ray 19. That's Ray 19.
3: It's all May 19. Hey 19.
0: Oh, okay.
3: May 19.
0: Yeah, I was not aware of that. And I even get the Steely Dan newsletter.
3: Ooh. Yeah.
0: Are they aware of that?
3: I as well. I get the podcast. I get the whole thing. Yeah. The first time, 50 years, man and boy, love Steely Dan. And never heard about it.
2: That's cool.
0: Okay. Got this letter. As much as I hate to admit it, Tom is correct, writes Carl. Amazon Prime is the personal worst at requiring a random login. The other day, one of my TVs did it just as the tornado sirens were going off. There are also specific apps that require random logins, mainly the sports channels. I just find it annoying when I turn on the TV and all of a sudden I have to get my phone, get the QR code.
3: No, that's my favorite.
0: Type in a password and then meantime I've missed whatever I was trying to get.
3: Every now and then you bump into a hardcore that you have to put your password in. But when they put the QR code, get your phone, bam, you're back. Right.
0: If you have your phone. Yeah. Why wouldn't you have your phone? Why is that required?
3: Why is what required?
0: Why do I have to re-log in?
3: Well, in today's society, theft is rampant as far as subscriptions go and trying to break into other people's accounts. They have to have some sort of a security, a firewall. They have to.
0: So what, my neighbor came over and stole my TV code?
3: I don't know about that.
0: Okay.
3: My question is, our phones know exactly where we are and what we're doing all the time. Yeah, so I don't know why. When I traveled to Dallas this weekend, I started getting emails from companies in Dallas, and because they know where I am.
0: Oh,
3: it's amazing.
0: Okay, well,
3: do you know where you are, Tom?
0: I just find it annoying.
3: you might want to think.
0: I'd like to find out a system that doesn't require that. Now we were talking about the so-called ick factor. Christy, do you want to explain this?
2: This is when you are starting in a relationship and things are really great, and then all of a sudden the other person does something. And it creates the ick. You go, ick.
0: Okay, here we go. This is from Matt. He goes, I was stationed in Atwater, California. I was living in a trailer park close to Merced. Within the trailer park, there was a duplex, essentially two apartments side by side. A young lady moved in next door, also in the Air Force. Then he writes, nothing striking about her like me. Very modest. But I said, why don't you come over for dinner, being neighborly. I cannot deny that I had youthful wishes in my mind.
3: What the hell?
0: Following me here?
3: Oh, yeah.
0: I can't remember what the hell is this?
3: John Irving? What the hell's going on?
0: I'm just reading the letters.
3: Okay,
0: I can't remember what I cooked or anything else. All I remember is when she showed up at my house, she had a white rat on her shoulder.
2: Oh.
0: I did not take my eyes off that thing all evening. All I could think about was the movie Willard. I had to be nice, move about very gingerly. Cordial but cautious, very cautious.
3: Please tell me she made no mention of the rat.
5: Yes.
0: I had trouble sleeping.
3: This old thing.
2: Wonder how she kept it on her shoulder.
0: Nothing says no more than a rat on a woman's shoulder.
2: Yeah. Huh.
0: Yeah, that's weird.
2: That is weird.
3: And when I have intercourse, I let the rat watch.
2: I hope
3: that's okay, darling.
0: That's okay with you, right?
5: Yeah, okay.
0: This was apparently their only outing, I gather.
5: Speaking of military romance, I watched South Pacific.
3: Oh, yeah?
5: No, thank you.
0: Are you saying that to hurt me?
5: I'm not.
3: Ray Walston acts a storm up.
5: He's having a little bit of fun, I guess.
1: Coconut bra.
5: Mitzi Gaynor is... cute.
2: Yes.
5: That's all I have to say.
3: I thought you banged Missy Gaynor.
1: You don't like her? I worked for her.
3: Okay, I bet you did.
0: What about the Some Enchanted Evening? One of the great songs.
5: Oh, especially the way that guy sings it. No, thank you.
3: Some Enchanted Evening.
5: Oh my God, I swear to God, that's him.
3: That's beautiful.
5: It makes zero sense.
0: He's an opera singer, that guy.
5: The story...
1: It doesn't work.
5: None of it works, dude. It's
3: Josh,
5: not...
0: I love it.
5: Interesting.
3: Josh, Tom has a behind-the-scenes story on that guy. Yes,
5: he's got a muddled French accent, and you can tell me that's actually his real voice. A muddled French accent.
0: it is.
5: Yeah. I mean, it's not good.
0: I'm trying to remember if the guy that's on screen is the voice they use. I forget.
5: The only reason that we know that these people like each other is because they tell us. There's zero showing of any romance or emotion.
1: She's not really good in that movie. She's sort of stiff.
5: She's cute.
1: She's cute.
5: Right, yeah.
3: She's damn cute.
5: Yeah.
3: It's a Gaynor?
5: Oh, yeah.
2: There's zero story.
0: Well, there's the guy from Princeton who gets shot down and very dead.
5: Off screen, yeah. We get told about that.
0: So you wanted...
3: Tom, correct me if I'm wrong. Were you singing the praises of South Pacific I was...
5: He always is.
0: One of my favorites.
5: And it was on Turner Classic. And I was like, I should watch it. It's considered... And then it's not considered a critical...
1: No, it was good on Broadway. That movie was not reviewed well.
5: It was not reviewed well. It was the biggest blockbuster of that year.
1: It was?
5: So everybody went to see it, but nobody cared.
2: Choices were limited.
0: I think all of the brave men and women who fought in World War II
5: were disserviced wildly by that film.
0: We're happy to see. Maybe learn a little bit.
5: All we learned about the Navy in the South Pacific was that they would put on a play for Thanksgiving.
0: How about, did you enjoy the song Bally High?
3: Wait a minute.
5: That's interesting.
3: What's the character's name who, like, two-ton Tess, or what's her name?
0: Bloody Mary.
3: Bloody Mary.
0: Bloody Mary is a...
3: That's the overweight Polynesian woman?
2: Yes. Yeah.
3: Bloody Mary?
2: Yes. Yeah.
3: Well, that's inappropriate.
0: I believe that's based on an actual person. That movie,
5: it sounded like
0: the
5: it.
0: Movie is based on, I think, a memoir of real events that occurred.
5: Tales from the South Pacific by Michener.
0: Michener, yeah. Yeah.
5: But it's just not...
3: Now, see, I usually like Michener. I have one of my favorite miniseries, Centennial. I love...
2: Have you read the book?
0: I read the James Michener book, yeah.
2: Okay.
0: The real tales. Is it called what? Tales? I forget. What?
5: Yeah, Tales of the South Pacific.
0: I read it 30 years ago or 40 years ago. In any event... I just love that. You don't like Some Enchanted Evening?
5: I didn't know.
0: Laughing across a crowded room.
5: If you just wanted to sing, you could have just sang.
1: I always thought it was Salmon Scented Evening. Wasn't it Salmon Scented Evening?
0: I knew a couple named Sam and Janet. This is true. And they...
3: You did not.
0: Yes, I did.
3: This is a joke.
0: No.
3: Honest to gosh?
0: Our famous, very tall photographer.
2: Oh, yeah. Sam.
3: Okay, and I know that. His name's Sam.
0: And his wife was Janet, and they with their wedding evening, the invitation was a Sam and Janet evening. I'm totally serious.
5: Sam and Janet evening? Man.
0: He was a wonderful guy.
5: That's pretty
1: not bad.
0: Great.
1: Fun.
0: He took some of the most famous photographs of this show. I'm sorry I didn't like the movie.
5: It's okay. That happens.
0: I'm not sorry.
3: I think it's hilarious.
0: I listened to both the Broadway soundtrack, and then they brought it back to Broadway a decade or so ago. And I listened to that one also, and then I also listened to the movie soundtrack.
3: You know, when I'm at home, I go, I think I'll listen to some music, and I go, and there's this thing on Spotify, you can Discover Weekly or whatever it's called, and I stroll through those and listen to those. Oh, that's interesting. I'll take a look at that. Oh, and then it goes, and then you're down a rabbit hole, and it's 3 hours later, and I've listened to some nice music. Now, do you go home and get the cast albums out and the Broadway and
0: occasion?
2: There's a channel for that, you know, on your.
3: Right. Yeah, you can
0: occasionally listen to that.
3: You can dial that up.
2: Yeah.
5: They also do a thing, and if you remember in South Pacific, where depending on the mood of the singer, the color of the entire movie changes.
3: Oh, that's right.
5: That is hard on the rods and cones. It just does not work.
0: Yeah, I haven't seen the movie in a long time. I'll have to revisit it.
5: It's already gorgeous. Right. Like, it's gorgeous
3: It's the South Pacific.
5: Yeah, in the actual colors. And then all of a sudden she sings about being a... Oh, it's canary yellow out here because I'm stumping a French guy.
3: Doesn't it turn red when Bloody Mary sings?
5: Yes.
0: Canary yellow.
3: I think I remember. Yeah.
5: Hurts the eyes.
0: I'm in love, I'm in love, I'm in love, I'm in love, I'm in love with a wonderful guy.
3: We can
0: you like that part?
3: Turn that down about 90%.
0: Okay. Thank you very much.
3: I do. You were talking about a rat on a woman's shoulder.
5: Yeah.
0: Yeah.
3: Evidently at Angel Stadium in Anaheim, California, they were up in center field. You can tell it's very high in the stadium because there's the there's the video of the fans and wrestling possums.
5: Ooh. Why would that guy pick up a possum?
3: Possum, they're evidently the stadium is infested with possums, and this is a thing Angels fans do.
0: As
3: good luck.
0: He's picking it up by its tail. That's gross.
3: And they grab possums and hold them up high. And
1: you're going to get bit, aren't you?
2: Possums alone.
3: You're going to get bit. You're going to get rabies.
0: Where is this again?
3: Anaheim, California.
2: Well, they don't have ticks. They don't have to worry about that.
5: I thought that was immediate rabies if you got bit by a possum.
3: Absolutely. Oh, and they're big. I mean, you quarter one, and they say hiss.
2: It's great to have you here.
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23: And I should drop by and have a little fun.
25: Hold on one second. This is the best part. Vader's got Luke cornered.
23: Come on, honey. Why don't you corner me in the DG house? There's a sorority full of girls just dying to feel your force.
25: Oh, wow. Just look at the way Vader swings his lightsaber. Wait, wait. Luke's about to get his hand cut off.
23: You know, we'd really like to see the way you swing your lightsaber. I told all the girls about it.
25: Dude, here it comes. Vader's gonna tell Luke he's his father. That's not true. That's impossible.
26: Come to the dark side, Luke.
23: Baby, you can come to the dark side if you want right now.
25: I'll never turn to the dark side. I'm Luke Skywalker.
23: Fine, forget it. You're more like Luke Skywhacker. Enjoy going Han Solo tonight, dork.
25: You know, those are two separate characters, and actually it's pronounced Han, not Han. See, Han was actually a Carillion orphan who became a smuggler, and Luke was the son of Anakin who became a Jedi.
27: All right, that's enough. This has been the guy who would rather watch Star Wars than have sex.
28: That is so sad.
27: Christy, what have you got over there?
2: Well, we have Spam Dog in the news.
3: Spam Dog.
2: Josh, what did you say? You didn't know if it would
29: be... I don't know what would please me more, a hot dog that was made out of Spam or a dog who insists on eating Spam.
3: And I added, or a dog that was made out of Spam.
29: Now, that grosses me out.
3: Okay.
2: You're not going to eat it. Yeah,
27: you wouldn't want to serve that at a buffet. You walk up and there's a dog sculpture you're supposed to carve
29: into
27: it.
29: Unless they call it a Cocker Spaniel, in which case I'm in.
27: Oh,
3: I like that very much.
29: Yeah.
2: Spam has announced the Spam Dog. They're launching the new product this summer. They're reimagining, yes, the classic hot dog. It'll debut at the National Restaurant Association meeting in Chicago.
3: I will bet you this. I bet it's crazy good.
2: designed for food service operators, the Spam Dog promises to add variety to roller grills at restaurants, convenience stores, and arenas, which we have talked about.
27: Rectangular?
29: I was, because they could almost go that route, not make it round.
2: Fans will be able to find the Spam Dog at select stadiums and convenience stores around the country, including Reuters convenience stores in the Northeast, CHS Field in St. Paul, LMC Ballpark in Comstock Park, Michigan.
27: Yeah, I wonder if it's rectangular or...
2: Nope, it's round.
27: There's a picture. Nope.
3: Looks like a hot dog.
29: Yep. Regular hot
27: dog. So it's just going to... What is the difference between the ingredients of a hot dog and the ingredients of Spam?
2: That's a great question.
29: About a tablespoon of salt.
27: Wait a minute. I just answered my own question.
2: What?
27: It says Spam is made exclusively by Hormel Foods.
2: Yeah.
27: Containing six core ingredients: pork shoulder, ham, salt, water, potato starch, sugar, and sodium nitrate. Hot dogs
29: have 1,000 other ingredients.
27: Well, yeah. Yes. a mix.
2: Spam only has six ingredients. Yep. Is that real?
27: Mm-hmm.
2: Huh.
29: Yeah, we learned that at Spam Museum.
30: We did. What a great time.
27: Yeah, hot dogs, yeah, they got a lot.
2: Yeah, they got butts and everything.
27: So, yeah, so it must just be a difference in taste.
3: They got butts in there.
2: Yeah. I'd eat a Spam Dog.
29: Yeah, why not? I'll give it a shot.
2: Yeah.
3: Heck yeah.
2: Do you fry up Spam and eggs?
29: I do like Spam and eggs.
2: Mm-hmm.
3: What about Spam? Never like that. Love Python. Don't like it. It's a misstep.
29: But, it is silly.
27: And Spam is extraordinarily popular in Hawaii.
2: Yes.
27: To the point that they have it at McDonald's there. And
2: yeah, well, they need canned meat. It's hard to...
27: Yeah. I'll be curious.
2: Hard to get cows over there.
27: Curious to try one. But it sounds like it's not going to be available at retail.
29: Pretty limited right now.
2: But if it catches on, you know how these things work. It'll move west, young man.
27: And once again, we're getting love letters about Mr. Jeff Oskey from our staff's recipe for a quick hot dog.
3: Okay, go ahead, real quick.
27: Paper towel. Paper towel, fresh bun, a hot dog out of the fridge, in the bun, wrap it in paper towel, 30 seconds, voila, you're done.
3: And then, we got an email from someone who said that don't ever eat anything out of the microwave.
27: Well,
29: that was odd. Well, yeah, that person was really, seemed really strict about it.
3: Passionate, yeah.
27: Well, that's just a lack of knowledge of science.
2: You better be careful, these are on.
27: Well, no. I mean, you can feel that way. There are a lot of morons out there. Look at the internet. They're allowed to vote and everything. It's amazing.
2: We have another museum in the news. Art lovers donned bikinis to experience Cézanne's The Bathers during a special one-day event in Basel, Switzerland.
3: Cézanne.
27: Hack.
2: Cézanne. What?
29: Oh, yeah. Very derivative of Klomsky.
2: Euronews reports visitors were encouraged to attend the exhibition in swimwear. Some art enthusiasts even wore swimming caps, walked barefoot, and sat in the sun in the museum garden.
27: Kind of fun.
3: Anna Klomsky.
2: The day of the bathers event was conceived by the renowned Italian artist Maurizio Catalone.
3: I love him.
2: Intended to complement the current exhibition of works by the French Post-impressionist Paul Cézanne.
29: How do you spell Cézanne?
2: C-E-Z-A-N-N-E.
29: One at a time, please.
3: Don't you think...
27: do we have a shot of this painting?
3: Don't you think the impressionist painters should have also, when they presented their paintings, they should have also done an impression?
27: This is Groucho Marx.
3: Yes.
29: Is that the bathers?
27: There it is.
2: Yeah.
3: That's the greatest thing I've ever seen.
29: See, look, anybody could S that out.
3: Really? Absolutely.
27: Oh, God, it's a classic. Now, they try, but I think it's a fun idea to get people to go to museums. Christy and I are big museum fans.
29: They're like ghosts.
2: Those bathers look naked.
29: They're
2: though.
29: Nude in there.
2: Yeah.
29: They look like blobs.
27: Well, this is why the same museum, when they tried doing a
3: blobs of sepia.

0: mole is gone now.
1: Sorry, it was Jimmy's mold that they referred to as Penis DeMilo. Learned something.
0: Very good. Okay, see, this is
2: an educational show.
3: We have a very unusual medical condition known as semastia. I don't know if anybody knows what that means.
1: It's when you fart out of your nose.
0: Semnastia.
2: It's actually a little weirder than that. Wait till you find out.
4: Is it while you're sleeping?
3: Nope.
4: Now, I heard tell a couple of people behind the scenes are telling me about you were at some sort of graduation party over the weekend, and you had had a mistaken identity. You thought you were...
3: No, it wasn't him.
4: Am I getting any of this right? You were at a graduation party.
2: I was. It was great. Okay. I went to a couple of them.
4: Oh, all right. Great.
2: Congratulations to all the graduates.
1: Yes. Well done.
4: Well done. Yeah. Well done.
2: Have a good time.
4: Good to know. So there was a problem with you were standing with a bunch of gentlemen, and you were mistaken for an artist performing?
2: No.
4: What? Well, help me.
2: One of our neighbors has a wonderful young son. He's 5 years old.
4: Oh.
2: Great kid.
4: Great age. Five's a great age.
2: Oh, my God. It's like having a talking dog. It's great.
4: Exactly right. It's like a ventriloquist puppet coming to life.
2: Yeah.
4: Same thing. Yep.
2: Yeah. I told the story yesterday, and I regretted telling it, so now I have to do it again.
3: Oh, boy.
1: No, it's funny. It was
2: innocent, sweet kid, and it was a number of the grads were on the football team.
4: Okay.
2: A whole bunch. And so some of these guys were incredibly good athletes. Several of them have already gone off to college, actually, because that's what they do now. Mm-hmm. When you're really good in high school, they forego that last semester, and they send them off so they can train with the college on this. Anyway, but a bunch of really nice guys. Great guys. There happened to be a one particular group that was it was hanging out together and.
4: Uh huh.
2: This young fellow, my 5 year old friend.
4: Yes.
3: Yeah.
2: Not really aware of what
4: was going on. The dynamics of the group. Yes.
2: Yeah. And he just walked over and said, "So are you guys all rappers?" One of them, a very distinguished quarterback. Just being a kid, you make assumptions.
1: He wasn't yet familiar with Eminem.
2: That leads us to graduation.
3: High school on Long Island has nearly two dozen valedictorians graduating this spring.
2: Which means
3: WNBC reports 21 seniors at Jericho High School achieved a perfect GPA after earning A pluses in all their classes for all 4 years of high school.
1: I thought a battle at that school.
4: And the walls, some structural problems, right?
1: Yeah. They came right down.
4: Bunch of nerds, bunch of geeks, A-plus.
2: Jericho.
3: 21.
4: Eggheads.
1: 21 valedictorians, isn't how it's supposed to be.
3: I know. No. And I've read a lot about this lately, that apparently AI is really changing the landscape for grades, and kids are getting really good grades all the time.
1: That's fine, but don't they also look at extracurricular activities and how the people treat other students.
3: Shouldn't they have to write an essay?
1: Have some balls, school, and pick one.
2: Right. This way, the jocks have more kids they can go beat up. I think that you're missing the beauty of this.
1: Oh, I see. There are so many bullies that they have to...
2: accommodate them. That's going to be one long graduation ceremony.
1: So it's not special for anyone.
3: Nope.
1: Yeah, that's nice.
2: Well, the salutatorians got to feel like a loser.
3: They probably have 65 of those.
2: I'm not. Yeah. You're all 22. You're the. Have you ever had to do a graduation speech, Josh?
1: I haven't.
2: Yeah.
1: I would say no.
2: I've done. It's very tricky.
1: Yeah, I'm not interested.
2: It's kind of like a wedding or even a funeral, because you've got at a graduation, typically you've got the grads who want you to get done early and get the hell out so they can go have a party. You got the parents, and you've got the grandparents. Maybe you got a bunch of little kids. So you've really got a tough crowd.
3: Did you watch that Eric Church one?
2: I did. That was brilliant.
3: Wasn't it?
1: Yeah, Eric, if only you could put that energy into writing some songs.
3: I know you're not a fan.
2: Okay. Well, it was a great speech. Yeah. I thought it was really... But yeah, it's tough to do...
1: I wonder who wrote it for him.
2: Jesus.
4: Should be considered.
1: Yeah, I mean,
4: that might have happened.
2: I've got a song I want to play. I'm gonna allow you to go to play it for yourself, and I want you to come back. Give me
1: an Eric Church song.
2: No, a Morgan Wallen song.
1: They're the same person.
3: Okay. They're the same person.
2: Okay.

0: That's fine. I'm sorry.
1: A new YouGov survey out there.
0: Closed mind. But if anybody can if anybody can recognize a closed mind, it's me.
2: No, it's fine. You know, no. Eric Church and Morgan Wallen. I'm just not a pop fan.
0: Okay.
1: A new YouGov survey of more than 44,000 diners across the country has selected their favorite pizza. And you know who wins out?
2: I'm going to guess Casey's.
3: I'm going to guess.
0: Is it a well-known national franchise?
1: It is a well-known national franchise. The survey.
4: At two. Jets or Marco's?
1: Go ahead. Keep guessing.
3: The Hut? How about obvious? No?
1: Pizza Hut, number one. Thank you, Chick.
2: No kidding.
1: Yep. Huh. Pizza Hut earned 19.1% of the votes, compared with Domino's at 17%. Coming third, Papa John's, Little Caesars 4, and Marco's Pizza. Okay,
0: so these are
1: the
0: all
1: five.
0: The big guys.
2: Is this preference or sales?
3: Oh. Although, if you have a Jets pizza in your neighborhood,
5: Jets pizza is very good.
3: The four corner, the eight corner, they're pretty badass.
1: I haven't had a Jets pizza in a long time.
3: You gotta,
2: I want to say they're fairly regional, too.
3: Yeah, that's what I thought.
4: It's too much for you, Christy.
1: Is it? Oh, too much pizza?
5: It's a lot of pizza.
1: Oh.
0: Now, for the home microwavable pizza.
1: Do you microwave your pizza?
2: He means oven.
4: He had a Red Baron's once in the
0: Red Baron. That's a good pizza. Oh. The little one. Those little.
1: Yeah, personal pizzas.
3: Do you wear your silk scarf when you make the Red Baron pizza?
2: You must.
0: And I sing the song about Snoopy.
1: Aww.
3: Oh, the Snoopy versus the Red Baron.
0: Yeah, but
3: I loved that song when I was a kid.
0: Yeah, me too.
3: And they made.
2: Why wouldn't you?
3: They made a Christmas version. I lost my mind.
0: Now, so Pat, great. I at one point. We put Ace on the all pizza diet, which nearly took him out. I apologize. but you wrote a pizza song every day
5: for a whole month. So there's 30 songs. Pick a number. Let's sing.
1: All right.
0: Can I ask you to play my favorite?
5: Sure.
0: It's another Billy Joel tribute.
5: I know what you want.
3: I knew he was going to say.

0: best. Thank you very much.
1: They're hard to end sometimes.
2: Really brought it home. I love it.
3: I love that intro in the real Billy Joel song. 1, 2, that's so cool.
4: I don't think I've eaten a pizza out in a restaurant in forever.
2: Huh.
4: I mean, like...
3: There are so many really good ones, and every city's got a local place.
4: Sure.
3: Or 10 that make their own...
4: It's just something you always either carry out or have delivered, I guess. I don't know.
3: There's something about eating it at a pizza place where it's right fresh. It's so much better, I think.
4: Okay, fair enough.
3: Yeah. Same thing with sushi.
4: I
3: hate to go sushi, but I'm off sushi anyway.
4: Yeah, you don't eat sushi.
2: But
4: anymore.
2: Isn't the funnest, most fun that you do, make pizzas at home with your kids, right?
3: Constantly.
2: Yeah.
3: It's now become constantly. A thing. I mean, it's every... You've never done this, ladies and gentlemen. It's real simple. You go, you can even make the pizza dough yourself if you have an afternoon to kill. Huh. But you buy the sauce, you buy the dough, you spread it out, and you can make a nice $10 pizza for $40.
4: What do the kids put on their pizza?
1: Yeah, you fight about the toppings.
4: Yeah, what do they like?
2: Like gummy bears or
3: they
2: something?
3: Don't like the stuff I like.
1: Yeah, I know. Kids don't.
2: How do you like your pizza?
3: Mushroom, sausage, cheese, that's it.
2: No kidding. No pepperoni.
3: No, don't know.
4: What do the girls like?
3: Pepperoni.
4: I don't like pepperoni either. I'm with you.
1: I don't either.
4: I'm a big sausage. I like sausage. Yeah.
1: I do. Yeah. Oh, yeah.
3: Like the big
4: or grilled chicken.
3: Yeah. That was an interesting survey. Thank you very much. And a great song, Pat Godwin.
4: A 30-year-old visitor from New Zealand was filmed jumping into the historic Trevi Fountain fully clothed as crowds nearby watched.
2: Where is this Trevi Fountain?
4: It's in Rome.
2: Three coins in a fountain.
5: Sometimes I play the role of the average listener.
3: You're saying the average listener is so stupid they don't know where that is?
5: I'm saying 50% of people don't know the Trevi Fountain.
2: I think it's higher. Yeah.
1: Well, it's got to be higher.
4: A TikTok video of the incident showed the
2: tourist... Not everyone went to Paris to pick up his sister's cats.
4: Walking backward.
3: It was Milan, Italy, you loser.
2: Whatever.
5: Of all the things you over-explained, the Trevi Fountain is a given?
2: Yes.
5: God.
4: He runs and dives into the water.
5: Trick your word here. You know what he taught us yesterday?
2: I can't imagine.
5: He told us what a party was. And everyone who's here will attest to that.
4: Yeah.
5: We were at a party. You see what that is.
1: Well,
5: many people, some talking in groups, others standing with
1: sometimes liquor.
5: I swear.
4: Oh, yes, he did. Gracious.
2: What's wrong with you?
1: Various hors d'oeuvres will be laid out.
2: No, seriously.
5: But everyone's born knowing the Trevi.
4: It was fine. $580.
2: 0 to 10. 10 being absolutely you just sit and moan and drool. How stupid do you think we are? 0 to 10. I want to know. 10 being the most stupid. Are we like a 5 to you? Maybe a 3?
5: Even Oskay, who will get fired up, was so resigned to him defining a party for us. This I'm going to quote Jeff Oskay here, and this is how he said it. Yeah. Yes, Tom, we know what a party is.
3: Contextually, I was entirely valid in my approach.
2: I'm going to contextualize you.
3: If you're going to Italy, Venice and Rome last on your list.
2: The Trevi Fountain, number one. Huh?
3: No. Much
5: last on your list. You go to Italy, Rome should be.
6: 5,000.
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2: Love it. You used to wear stuff like this, though. I don't know what happened.
3: Yeah, I've got a couple like that. That's nice.
5: You had a fun one.
2: You had the salmon fit, that fish shirt forever. You wore that?
4: Oh, yeah.
3: Yeah, I don't know where that is. I love that shirt.
2: I love that.
4: That is a vacation shirt.
3: Describe that, Christy. Kind of a Hawaiian feel, but more
4: it's
3: print.
4: It's printed with cocktails on it.
2: Cocktails.
5: Nostalgia. I lost my job, my wife, my kids. I'm giving you one more chance, cocktails.
4: That screams party, buddy.
5: It's cool, isn't it?
2: It is cool.
4: It's got a little party umbrellas. You know the little umbrellas you put in your drink.
3: You're going to be the guy on the ship playing a little bit of piano.
5: Oh, I wore this on the ship. Yeah, that's a great ship. Yeah.
3: Did you ever get lucky on the ships? Did you ever?
2: I was just going to say, had rule about fraternization.
0: Yeah, on Carnival, you can't fraternize because you're in the crew area. But on Royal Caribbean, you're a guest. You can do whatever you want.
3: I have a question. Does the word fraternize?
0: Yeah, it's got the F.
2: Fraternize. Wouldn't
3: that mean only with other men?
2: Oh, because frat's in it. I don't think so. I don't think that's a gender in that case.
3: Okay, just curious.
4: I guess womanize.
0: That's the term they used, actually. In other words, don't
4: sororitize.
0: Talk to any...
2: So, sororitization, is that what you want?
3: Uh-huh. Penetration is what I want. Any penetration on board the...
2: I don't think he's a gentleman.
3: Okay,
2: as you would say, he's not going to share.
3: I have been actually deleting the word penetration from several stories this morning.
5: Really?
3: Yeah, we have...
2: Why would you do that?
3: Contextually, it was inappropriate. We have a story about intimate relations in automobiles.
2: That's where Pat likes it, you know.
3: A survey and B, a guide from Men's Health magazine about the best ways to have.
2: What was that? Fodor's guide for.
3: Fodor's guide for Europe. That thing.
2: Yeah,
3: there was Fielding's guide to Europe, and I think Fodor's did guides for the whole world.
2: Yeah.
3: But no, this is a how to. It's unintentionally hilarious. A guide to how to have a little canoodling in an automobile.
5: Oh!
3: But I want to get back to the ship thing, Pat. You spent many years on the ships entertaining, mm-hmm. and I know you play the big rooms. You're one of the big draws.
0: Oh yeah, it was fun.
3: And did you ever, do a little more than a meet and greet?
0: To be honest with you, I was pretty miserable at the time because I was going through a divorce, so I wasn't real into hanging out afterwards. I hang out? Yeah, I may have. Did I date? Perhaps.
4: date on a ship? That's
2: give
4: a great
2: him the
4: word.
2: Give him the what is. What is. Tell him that.
0: Yeah, I mean, it's a nonstop party. These people are in the mood for anything after a while. They see a good show, they hang out. It's nonstop partying.
3: Mm. I see.
0: Crazy. Lots of food, lots of sex.
3: Oh, that's where we were going. Okay, well, we'll certainly move on from there. And actually, I have a question, a letter here. Asking a question directed to Mr. Ivey, since she's not here, he's not here, maybe we can answer this. And I don't get it. This comes to us from South Carolina. Chad writes, settle a long-running feud at my house. You're putting clean pillowcases on. Does the tag on the end of the pillow go inside where you can't see it?
4: Yes,
5: absolutely. It goes in the closed end of the pillowcase.
0: Yes. Exactly.
2: A standard procedure. And don't tear it off because the police can't come and take you to jail.
3: I mean, isn't that obvious?
0: Yeah.
5: Right. In this case, the other person thinks the tag should be on the open side of the pillowcase.
3: Why?
5: I don't know. It's their feud.
2: Why that would be even a consideration to leave it hanging out. Like
5: same.
4: And when you put the pillow on the bed, do you put the open end toward the end of the mattress or do you put both ends in?
2: Well, here's the thing. There's
4: you
2: a
4: know
2: thing.
4: What I mean?
2: There's like a Swedish thing, I think, about that. Yeah. Or a superstition. You keep the closed end of all your pillows and your towels away from the door so evil spirits can't get in.
4: Really?
3: I didn't need to start thinking about that.
4: Yeah. Me either, because I've always done it the opposite. Like, the open end would be facing on the outside.
2: That explains all your troubles.
4: That does. I will change that up immediately. Yeah, thank you, sir.
2: You'll pick right up.
5: There are some people who can fold a pillowcase when it's on the pillow in a way where it's almost like both have closed ends.
4: Yeah,
5: I've done it a couple times, like, on accident. I can't totally figure it out.
3: That person probably fairly uptight, I'm guessing.
5: It's nice. It's nice.
4: It is nice. Well, no, the lady that cleans my home, that sounds horrible, but she used to work in the hotel industry, and I guess that was a standard procedure for them.
5: Doesn't sound horrible. You deserve nice things.
2: A cleaning lady?
3: How about this?
2: Cleaning? Is she stealing yet?
4: No, God, okay, I love her. She's like family.
3: They all do, right? Is that what you're saying?
2: Oh, eventually, yeah.
4: No, they don't.
3: That's from a Woody Allen movie. Do you take the ends of the toilet paper and make it into a nice triangle?
2: Oh
5: no, but that's always a nice touch too. Yeah.
4: You know what she does at our house? She makes little roses at the end.
3: Huh. What?
4: Yes.
3: Wow,
5: that seems like too much.
4: She makes a flower.
2: That seems
4: of some
2: like
4: sort.
2: A cry for help.
3: Does it make you feel guilty for cramming it into a wad and shoving it in your
2: I
3: ass?
2: I see this woman has no existence for being alive other than the people she's cleaning
4: she
2: for. She has no family.
4: Woman.
2: No.
4: Okay. Married, children, put them through college. She's a great girl.
5: Excellent.
4: Yeah.
2: Sounds lost and alone.
0: Her own home's a mess. Isn't that ironic?
4: No.
2: That's what I heard.
5: Being a housekeeper, that kind of sounds, I mean, you can kind of choose your own hours in a way.
4: Yeah. Your families you want
5: to
4: work for.
5: Yeah, you can listen to music.
2: I bet you there are more people who clean houses with filthy homes than not. I can't imagine going home and
4: wanting to clean your own house.
2: I gotta clean the house. Well, it's all damn day.
3: You know, the painter's house always needs painting, and the
2: doctor's kids are always sick. Oh yeah.
4: I went to this lady's daughter's wedding. I mean, she's family to me.
5: Great.
4: I love her.
5: Yeah.
4: I've known her forever. Huh?
2: I wonder what the cleaning
3: she in the
2: lady,
3: will.
2: I wonder what cleaning lady just says about Christy. She's a horrible woman. She yelled at me. She beat me.
1: Or hit me when me.
4: What is wrong with you people?
3: I don't know. Her underwear makes me sick.
2: I'm constantly flinching.
3: Looks like
2: I hate her. I hate that woman.
3: Looks like Jackson Pollock putting too much cocoa.
0: That so woman is from night sweats.
2: So perhaps we got a little character.
5: Diablo Blanco.
4: Now you're a little closer.
3: Diablo Blanco. Okay, I think we've established. Okay, it's going to be a good show.
2: What is Spanish for white death?
3: I think that's pretty much it.
2: Blanco Muerte. Blanco Muerte. I think I'm close.
4: Oh, boy.
2: Christy is white death.
3: Let's see where this all started with a question.
4: Well, when I see her tomorrow, it'll be awkward.
3: So the answer, Chad, in South Carolina is yes, the tag in the pillow goes in first.
4: You cut the tag off.
3: Chick told you it's felony.
4: I don't care.
2: Says it right on the tag.
4: Take me to jail.
5: The fine print actually says if you own it, you can tear it off.
4: Yes.
0: Really?
2: Son of a bitch. I didn't think you read that far.
3: You've read the whole thing, and yet you've never gotten to the end of a porno. It's amazing. Well.
2: Always the dig. Oh, we had a nice little time going there.
5: Not a fun hang.
2: No. Just crash right into the wall at the end.
3: You know, I know Christy's gal, because I lead the meetings of White Diablo. Blanco Diablo.
2: Have you ever had relations in an automobile or a pickup truck, any time of a motor vehicle?
3: It's funny because I was thinking.
2: I know you did something on the hood of one in a garage.
4: Yeah, I do too.
2: That's a famous story.
3: But no, I was trying to think because we had a huge argument the other day about my new favorite song called 20 Cigarettes.
4: Oh, God.
3: By Morgan Wallen.
2: I'm sure he's fine. I don't care for that song. And I've tried to like him. I really have.
3: I love that song. And it does involve intimate activity in the back of a pickup truck.
4: Do you love that song because she loves that song? Be honest.
5: Which is a totally acceptable thing.
4: That is acceptable.
2: Absolutely.
3: Yes. That isn't even one she likes.
4: Okay.
3: I was taken to that Morgan Wallen concert knowing nothing about him, and then I spent the next 2 days listening to his music. And that's my favorite song. But I told
2: a girl one time that I was a Cowboy fan.
5: No.
4: No way. Yeah. You really wanted that, man.
2: Yeah. Oh, yeah. I knew enough about him so I could lie about it.
3: You better go to a meeting with Pat.
5: Was it Sophia Vergara? Who?
2: It was a little bit of okay. Right. I'll tell you that. Yeah.
4: So she was worth it.
2: She was fantastic.
3: That's a whole new topic.
2: You're right. Lying to women. Yes.
3: No.
2: At last, we're here.
3: Going to things I once...
4: doing things you don't want to do just to get laid.
3: I once went to see the Lip Is Honor Stallions.
4: Oh, I've heard that's really cool.
3: Well, it was kind of interesting.
2: Of course, you're a woman. Yeah, yeah. You would say that.
3: But I believe I think it was the choice of going to see the Rolling Stones that night or the Lip Is Honor Stallions at Madison Square Garden. I'm not sure which one I chose.
2: Don't you think Troy Aikman's the best quarterback? You're damn right I do.
3: All right,
2: what a guy.
3: This is a real quick true story. I'll tell you the short version. We're driving, I'm in Los Angeles. We're driving her mother's beautiful Cadillac convertible. We've just left a Grateful Dead concert.
4: Mm-hmm.
3: We're driving back, and she says to me, well, I'm really glad we went to this instead of accepting that invitation to go to Hugh Hefner's house. I went, what?
2: Oh, my goodness. Really?
3: Her mother was incredibly well-connected. We had been invited to the Playboy Mansion.
2: I don't think we could be around you if you had actually visited the mansion.
3: I don't think I would have left.
2: Yeah, right, yeah.
3: Hanging out with Jimmy Conn?
2: Jimmy Conn's in the grotto.
3: Are you kidding?
2: Absolutely.
3: Every word of that is
4: Man.
3: True.
2: I understand the grotto was filthy, though. That pool, that swimming
3: I've heard
2: area.
3: That. I had heard that.
5: Yeah. Well, you don't even slow down to kick her out of the car, do you? After she says that.
2: I'm sorry. Did you see a dog on the side of the road? No, lean out farther.
5: Yeah.
3: I'm like leaving the Universal Amphitheater in Los Angeles in a Cadillac convertible after seeing The Grateful Dead. Wow, those were the days, huh?
4: Yeah.
3: That's a whole new topic. Things you've done. When you said you were a Cowboy fan,
4: That was shocking.
3: The little guy on your shoulder go,
2: I'm doing it. No, he wasn't on my shoulder.
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0: 95.7 QMF, Louisville's Rock Station. Good morning, I'm Dance. Stone Temple Pilots, they just played Sonic Temple in Columbus last month. I know they're going to be out with Godsmack this summer, the Rise of Rock Tour. That's kicking off on the 12th in Missouri. They're going to play Noblesville, Indiana, Ruoff Music Center on June 18th. The first leg goes through early July, and then they'll head out on a second leg in September. Pink Floyd's on the way, The Offspring, and I'll play Joan Jett and the Blackhearts next on QMF.
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0: 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Hi, I'm Dent. This summer, America turns 250, so just be ready for this. 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Which is great until it's in your neighborhood. 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

0: Louisville's Rock Station 95.7 QMF. Aerosmith had a roller coaster at Disney. Hopefully you got a chance to ride it because it is no more. Well, the coaster's still there. They just rethemed it to the Muppets. It's now the Rock and Roller Coaster starring the Muppets, and it officially opened to the public on May 26th.
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Humans were not created to sit in silence. We were born to be loud. Guaranteed, human.

0: 95.7 QMF, Louisville's rock station. What are you up to this weekend? Whatever it is, wherever you're headed, take us along with you. Listen on iHeartRadio. I know it's going to be hot today, a high near 90. There is a chance for rain tomorrow, more of a chance as we get into the week. So get out and enjoy yourself this weekend and take us along for the ride. QMF.
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27: This is Jana Kramer from Wind Down with Jana Kramer. Hey, quick question for the parents listening right now. 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
1: 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I'm going to play Guns N' Roses next on QMF.
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0: 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My name is Dan. Thanks so much for rocking with us this weekend. I'm going to play you Stone Temple Pilots next on QMF.
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0: 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I'm Dent. Have a great weekend. Shannon the Dune is in next. 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

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We got David Lee Roth coming to town. I'll tell you about that and how you can grab free tickets coming up in just a few minutes. It is Shannon the Dude hanging out here with you on your weekend. Right now it's Green Day.

0: 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That is where you can go to win free stuff from us because we know you love free stuff. That's what you want. Everybody loves free stuff, including free tickets to see David Lee Roth. He's going to be at the Iroquois Amphitheater on July 28th. Now, I don't know if you've seen David Lee Roth live in concert recently. It looks to be quite an experience. I'll say that. It's a lot of gyrating. Not necessarily a whole lot of singing from David Lee Roth. He seems to, these days, let his backup singers do most of the heavy lifting. But anyway, if you want to go check it out, we got your shot to win free tickets to see David Lee Roth. Just put in David Lee Roth live in 2026. That way you'll know what you're in for. Free tickets up for grabs. WQMF.com. We're coming right back. Sublime will be up next.
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You can catch them at Louder Than Life Fest. I'll get into that festival and how you can win free tickets for all 4 days coming up a little bit later on this hour. 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

Lincoln Park, Lobel's Rock Station, 95.7 QMF. Lobel, of course, here. We are home to Louder Than Life Fest. I'll talk more about that festival and let you know who's going to be there and how you could be there for absolutely free. Right now, we're going to keep it rolling with The Who. Peter Frampton claims that Pete Townsend from The Who once asked him to be a part of the band, then completely ghosted him. How rude. We got that story at WQMF.com.

0: Chili Peppers on QMF, one of just hundreds and hundreds of bands who have been a part of Louder Than Life Fest over the years. Yeah, if I remember correctly, they cut their set short. Fans weren't too happy about that, and the Chili Peppers haven't been back since. But you know what? Maybe next year. Who knows? Until then, what I do know is the lineup for this year's Louder Than Life. You probably know it too by now. Let's go through some of the bands. By the way, this is happening same location as last year, right outside the Kentucky Expo Center. And the dates, September 17th, 18th, 19th, and 20th. Kicks off on Thursday, September 17th, with Iron Maiden, Megadeth, Alice Cooper, Anthrax, Pantera, Danzig, Rise Against, Suicidal Tendencies. I mean, it's going to be a metal day on day number one to kick off the festival. Day number two, it's My Chemical Romance. That's right, it's emo day on day two. A Day to Remember, Taking Back Sunday, Coheed and Cambria, The Pretty Reckless, Chad Gray, of course, from Mudvayne. Hell yeah, he's going to be there. Limp Bizkit on Saturday, your headlining band, with Sublime, Papa Roach, Baby Metal. I'm actually looking forward to seeing Baby Metal. I think they played there before, but it's going to be an interesting show. Tom Morello from Rage will be there. You also get POD, Alien Ant Farm, and several others. Even Josie Scott from Saliva. Then Sunday, it's Tool headlining. Mastodon, Black Label Society, Filter. That's the band I'm really looking forward to seeing. Big fan of Richard Patrick and Filter. And we've got your shot to win free tickets to all of it. I mean, those were just a few of the bands. We're talking 4 days, seven stages, nearly 200 bands. Your shot to win free tickets right now, WQMF.com.
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0: Cruz on Lobos Rock Station, 95.7 QMF. Coming up in just a few minutes, we'll throw on some GNFR. But, you know, it's the weekend, and the weekends are for parties. Ain't that right, Beastie Boys?
1: Yeah!

0: Well, luckily, we're not dealing with November rain, because if there's anything that's worse than being cold, is being cold and wet. But hey, it's June, and we don't have to worry about that here, at least not the cold part. It's going to be a nice weekend, and probably a nice weekend for you to get the grill out, invite some friends over, hang out in the backyard or your garage or wherever. 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

Louisville's Rock Station 95.7 QMF. It is Shannon the Dude hanging out here with you on your weekend. Coming up, we'll do some Foo Fighters, get some STP on the way, and right now, rolling with Nirvana.

Math rocking the weekend. Shannon the Dude keeping it rolling right now with a band you can see at this year's Bourbon and Beyond Fest. They're going to be headlining night number one. We'll get more details to you and let you know how to grab free tickets in just a few minutes. It's Foo Fighters, QMF.

0: STP, we're at last year's Louder Than Life Fest, which again is happening in September, but let's talk a little bourbon and beyond. And for the very first time in history, we flip-flopped who's going first. Normally, it's always been Bourbon and Beyond Fest. This year, it's going to be Louder Than Life, then Bourbon and Beyond. And you can catch Bourbon and Beyond September 24th, 25th, 26th, and the 27th. Foo Fighters headlining on Thursday. That's night number one with Queens of the Stone Age. Then we come back on Friday. Mumford & Sons is your headlining band. Saturday, it's Chris Stapleton. Then Sunday, it's Dave Matthews Band and Hootie. That's right, Hootie and the Blowfish, along with a ton of other bands. Gary Clark Jr., Joan Jett and the Blackhearts. Four Non-Blondes will be there. What's up? You also got Our Lady Peace, Tonic, Cracker, The Verve Pipe. It's going to be awesome, man. The Flaming Lips, Violent Films, so many great bands mixed in there. Counting Crows. Score free tickets from us over on the contest page right now at WQMF.com. Go sign up.
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0: Steve Miller Band on Lobos Rock Station, 95.7 QMF. And coming up all next week, we've got your shot to win free money right here on QMF. 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

Monster has been stuffed. Thank you very much, Alice and Chains. I couldn't have done it without you. We're Louisville's Rock Station, 95.7 QMF. Coming up, we'll throw on some Jimmy Eat World. They're going to be at Louder Than Life Fest. We'll get to that after Def Leppard.

0: everyone is enjoying their weekend. Except for that one guy.
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0: You.
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Well, Jimmy Eat World's going to be at Louder Than Life Fest, and they're going to be there on day number one with a bunch of metal bands. I feel like that's a cruel prank to do to Jimmy Eat World. I don't know that they quite fit in, but you know what? When they play that song, people will, without a doubt, lose their mind. It is Shannon, the Dude, here with you for a few more minutes. Let's keep it rolling with Pink Floyd.

0: Yes, Faith No More, another band that's going to be at Louder Than Life, and they will be on the first day of the festival, which, by the way, we've got your shot to win free tickets. 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What about you? 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And if you win these, they're general admission tickets, right? 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

Well, that's going to do it for me for today. Shannon, the dude, I'll be back with you on Monday starting at 3 o'clock for the afternoon drive. We'll talk then. Enjoy your weekend. The dude abides.

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1: I'm going to play the Prince of Darkness next. Don't worry, you've got church tomorrow. You'll be fine. Tom Petty and the Heartbreakers. Here's Mary Jane's Last Dance.

0: In the bush. 95.7 QMF, Louisville's rock station. There's a new artificial intelligent freeway. California has the very first artificial intelligent fueled smart freeway. Yeah, smart freeway, kind of like a smart speaker. Now, this thing just opened up. It's basically just signals that control how many people can enter the freeway at on-ramps, and it changes speed limits to ease the flow of traffic. Will it work? I don't know. I think we could just focus on the simple problem. Slow left-lane drivers. Yeah, you. If you're driving in the left lane right now, look in the rearview mirror. Somebody behind you? Yeah, move over. It's the passing lane. It's been the passing lane forever. I don't think they teach that when you're taking your driver's test anymore, because people certainly don't seem to understand. If you get in the left lane, use it to pass the next car and then get over. You don't need artificial intelligence or even intelligence. Look, I'm a DJ. I have the answers. Slow left lane drivers. It's holding up progress.
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Louisville's Rock Station, 95.7 QMF. It's Saturday afternoon. It's almost time to fire up the grill. Let's be real. Make us your soundtrack. I've got Lynyrd Skynyrd next. Alice in Chains. Here's Man of the

0: Louisville's Rock Station, 95.7 QMF. July 4th, America turns 250 years old, and we're celebrating with the $250,000 USA giveaway. 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That's how I'd spend my money. 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

95.7 QMF, Louisville's rock station. Motley Crue out on their Return of the Carnival of Madness tour this year. Who knows how much longer we'll be able to see Motley Crue live. You get a chance to go to that show. You should, especially if you've never seen Motley Crue. It's a good live show. Here's Kickstart My Heart.

0: 95.7 QMF, Louisville's rock station. There's a lady on TikTok. She's 25 years old. She's going viral because she was having a problem with her car. The AC was broken, which is never good when it's hot outside. Here's what happened.
1: Yes, I did bring my car into the dealership yesterday, and I said, my air conditioner is not working. He said, let me come take a look. I've spent the last 2 weeks sweating, profusely sweating in my car. The thing's broken. He said, did you try pressing the AC button? I said, no. I didn't know I had to press the button. I just thought I put it on cold, it was gonna blow cold air at me, and that's new to me. So, I'm 25, you learn something new every day.
0: 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How do you not know where the AC button in your car is? 25 years old. She also didn't seem to know that the term, bless your heart, isn't usually a genuine response.
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1: Oh, yeah, it's summertime. 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I mean, not officially summertime. That's June 21st, the kickoff of the summer solstice. But you know what I'm talking about. Bryan Adams, Summer of 69.

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Louisville's Rock Station, 95.7 QMF. 7:33 on your Saturday evening. That's next, Guns N' Roses. Of course, you already knew that. This is one of those iconic guitar riffs, Sweet Child of Mine.

0: 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There's a guy going viral. 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It could be used for grumpy old dudes who want to keep kids off their lawn. You know, just spitballing. Billy Idol and Bush coming up.
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Louisville's Rock Station, 95.7 QMF. There's a series, it's on YouTube, called the Tiny Desk Music Series, where all the big bands, all different genres, they go in this little room behind a tiny desk and perform. It's actually fantastic. Bush was one of the bands that recently performed about a month ago. Foo Fighters did it as well, very recent. Check that out, Tiny Desk Music Series. It's on YouTube. Bush, here's Come Down.

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95.7 QMF. Chad Talks, so what's up? How you guys doing tonight? Checking in Rock Next here on a Saturday evening. Hope for enjoying the weekend so far, man. Busy show lined up tonight. Hang with you guys for a while. If you need anything, at Chad Tyson. So you can find me on the socials. Talk back, Mike, open on iHeart with us as well. Keeping the tunes rocking right now with Everlast. What It's Like.

0: 95.7 QMF. Chad Tye. So we did some Everlast ahead of that Zeppelin. He's got a new record coming out this summer. First album in 8 years. And we got a new tune and music video this week called Losing Man's Game. That's over on his YouTube channel and on streaming. The record titled Embers to Ashes. It was produced by Yellow Wolf, and that'll be dropping towards the end of the summer on August 28th. A lot of stuff lined up here tonight. Hanging with you guys for a while. If you need anything, talk back, mic open on iHeartRadio. You can also get me on the socials at Chad Tyson. Back into things next with Pearl Jam tonight.
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95.7 QMF. Chad Tyson back into things with some Pearl Jam tonight. Thanks for hanging out. Coming up on Monday, got more money we're going to be hooking up with this American 250 cash giveaway. Yeah, we're only a week into that. We're hooking up $2,500 four times every weekday through 4th of July weekend. Your next chance to win, 8 a.m. Monday with the Morning Show.

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Chad Tice, get back to Shut Up Rock for your weekend tonight here on the air and everywhere on iHeartRadio. 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

0: 95.7 QMF. Chad Tyson, thanks for hanging, rocking your weekend with us here on a Saturday night. Some GNR right now from Beth Hit Me Up on X. Here's Patience.
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0: 95.7 QMF, Louisville's rock station. Chad Tice, we did some Guns N' Roses back there. Perfect Crime, that documentary from the Use Your Illusion tour back in the day that never got released. 38-minute rough cuts on YouTube. I think it's still there. I haven't really checked since I watched it earlier this week. We talked about it here on the show, but I've got you linked up on the socials. If it's still there, that's where you can find it, at Chad Tice on X and Facebook. It's really cool, man. 38 minutes of what's supposed to be a 90-minute documentary about the Use Your Illusion tour. Tons of performance footage in here. The band sounds great. Axl sounds great. There's also a lot of cool behind-the-scenes stuff that's... Well, some of it's kind of surprising because we've never seen this before. So, yeah, if you want to check it out, like you said, get you linked up on the socials this weekend at Chad Tice. More tunes next. Motley Crue tonight.
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11: 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Don't worry. The judge will be back Monday morning and you should be able to post bond then. 95.7 QMF.

Louisville's Rock Station, 95.7 QMF. Chad Tyson, Motley Crue, getting Return to Carnival of Sin started next month right outside of Pittsburgh on July 17th. Extreme and Tesla on the bill. We should be getting a new Extreme song from their new album before the tour. The rest of the album will be out later, probably after they wrap up that overseas run with Def Leppard. And, of course, Tesla's new record, that drops day one of the tour. Can't wait for that. You gotta keep

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me because you look so fine that I really want to make you mine. I said you look so fine that I really want to make you mine. 4, 5, 6, come on and get your kicks. Now you don't

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0: Louisville's Rock Station, 95.7 QMF. Chad Tyson, Billy Squire, rocking things on a Saturday evening. Coming up on Monday, got some more flyaways we're going to be hooking up for this year's iHeartRadio Music Festival, which is back in September in Sin City for another year. It's going to be awesome, man. We announced the lineup this week. Weezer playing festival this year, along with the Goo Goo Dolls, Muse, Snoop Dogg, and many more. These flyaways are awesome. It gets you and a guest to Sin City. We take care of all the travel stuff, hotel, everything, and get you tickets for both nights of the show. We also kick in $1,000 spending money so you can have some fun when the show's not going on. 9 a.m. Monday, have it here for your next chance to win with the Morning Show, all right?
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14: 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We the Unhoused is a podcast that's changing the narrative. I'm Theo Henderson, and I created the show while I was unhoused on the streets of Los Angeles. We've grown into a two-time Webby Award-winning podcast, the only podcast that shares unhoused stories and news from the unhoused perspective. 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

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That thing's open 24-7, 365. 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Thanks for Pearl Jam right now. Daughter.